Dion, and a classic song from the golden years of rock and roll, the one called The Wanderer, and starting off Rock and Roll Saturday tonight with one you're going to be humming all week from a guy called Johnny Ferguson and the song called Angela Jones.

1962, and Let's Twist Again. And Chuck Berry before that, getting in the mood for some rock and roll, a song called School Day, otherwise known as Ring Ring Goes the Bell. Welcome along to Rock and Roll Saturday with me, Mike Marby. 2 hours of classic rock and roll each and every week at this time. Some great suggestions for songs tonight, including a brand new one from Marty Wilde, which we'll be playing at hour number two. An Everly Brothers one, which I haven't played on the programme before. Marv Johnson, Brenda Lee, and Bobby Darin, to name but a few. Right now, though, it's the Drifters.

celebrate some great songs, Bob Seger, of course, including some fantastic rock and roll songs like that one Betty Lou's getting out tonight. Before that, it was Antoine Fats Domino, All By Ourselves.

they're playing On the Turntable to my left. Nice to Take It from Vinyl. An album that came out back in 1979 from Dave Edmunds called Repeat When Necessary. Songs about a misspent youth, definitely crawling from the wreckage. Before that, one of the most requested songs I have had over the years from a guy called Johnny Burnett, and the track called Cincinnati Fireball.

better than that. Do the big old Roy Orbison himself and the song called Only the Lonely. Before that, Marv Johnson, Moving Two Mountains. It's Rock and Roll Saturday. Let's have something from Eddie Cochran. A very suitable one for summertime.

fabulous single from Brenda Lee from 1962. Used to call that one from the category scratchy but catchy. A few sort of clicks and pops and white noise in that one, but I think it sounds all the better for it. 1962, Brenda Lee, It Started All Over Again, and Eddie Cochran before that, and the Summertime Blues. Now then, a couple of tracks coming up back to back. This is Bobby Darin followed by Elvis Presley.

2 from Elvis Presley tonight. The second one will be in hour number 2. It's a good one too, I tell you. Before that, the one we played there was called Make Me Know It, and the one before that was Bobby Darin and Dream Lover. Now then, got good suggestions coming in. If you want to get a suggestion to Rock and Roll Saturday, you can either come in via the Facebook page, which is Rock and Roll Saturday, rock apostrophe and apostrophe roll Saturday, or you can email the programme at rockandroll, that's the word, and rockandrollsaturday at gmail.com. Keep the suggestions brief, as many as you want to put in, but I will try and fit them into weeks to follow if I haven't got them here. Richard Ford was in touch a couple of weeks ago suggesting a track from the brand new album by Marty Wilde. It's really interesting. Marty Wilde, rock icon, of course, of the 50s and 60s. Also had a daughter called Kim Wilde who did some pretty good songs too. Anyway, Marty Wilde's got a brand new album called Let's Rock This Place, and Richard Ford suggested playing the title track.

What was a bad road from Duane Eddy? He'd have probably fined more than 40 miles if he'd come across right now. Lots of potholes everywhere these days. Duane Eddy, 40 miles of bad road, and Marty Wilde before that. Good suggestion, Richard. I will work my way through the album and see what else we can find for future weeks. But the one we played there, title track of the album, it is called Let's Rock This Place. What a great track it is too. I agree with you on that one. How about some punk?

first Cajun record I got as a present. Louisiana hits back in the 60s. Johnny Allen, his version of the Chuck Berry song called The Promised Land. The Ramones before that, and a song which reminded me of going to a party in Edinburgh back in the 70s. Punk songs were being played, including that one by the Ramones called Sheena as a Punk Rocker. Also Cherry Bomb. I was trying to remember who did Cherry Bomb. Hey, this one for Tommy and Sarah. These are the Everlys.

sampler song from Don and Phil, the Everly Brothers. Second one, the first one was Carol Jane. I was going to call it Carol Ann. It's called Carol Jane. I always type down the wrong thing when I'm making up lists, but we'll work it out in the end, won't we? And the second one was called Walk Right Back. Hope you enjoyed them all. Thanks to Tommy and Sarah and Cumbernauld for the suggestions. Good stuff. And the suggestion for the film, too. Now then, I always like to play an instrumental on the way up to the top of the hour. How about this one from Bill Black's Combo?

0: lovely one for summertime. Bill Black's Combo and White Silver Sands. Lots more really good summertime sounds coming up in hour number two. 1 hour down already.
1: And now, ladies and gentlemen, another hour of fabulous flashbacks.
0: Starting off tonight with the Beach Boys.

the original version by the Stones many, many times, the song called Route 66. I haven't played that version from the album called December's Children and Everybody's, in fact, this is the title of the album. That's the version of their song. There's the song called Route 66 by the Stones. Before that, who did we have? We had the Beach Boys All Summer Long, and we then had Johnny Tillotson and the song called Poetry in Motion. Now then, a couple of songs produced by Phil Spector, one from the 60s and one from the 70s. Let's start off with this one from the Ronettes.

0: play that one for Carol London. Pop all as well with you. I know you like that song. Jerry Bocchino, recorded by Phil Spector in the 70s. A song called Here It Comes and Here I Go. And before that, a 60s production of Phil Spector was, of course, The Ronettes from 1963. And Be My Baby. Now then, a couple of songs that you don't hear too often on the radio.
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0: Starting off with this one from The Marvelettes.

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Great brass section there. Otis Redding, of course. I Can't Turn You Loose. And before that, the Marvelettes. A song called Beach Boot 45789. Lots of numbers in there to remember. Talking of lots of numbers, how about a song from the Pixies 3? This is one called 442 Glenwood Avenue. Would you like to hear it? I thought you might.

Willie Nelson, the one that takes me back to the days of going to the Edinburgh Speedway on a Saturday night to watch the old Edinburgh Monarchs. So enjoy the old Speedway. Three songs in a row there. Started off with the Pixies 3, 442 Glenwood Avenue. Buddy Holly and the Crickets, and That'll Be the Day. And last but not least, Ricky Nelson. Hello, Mary Lou. Getting some good suggestions for songs. We keep them coming. We are saving up some of the ones we haven't got tonight. And for those of you out there who like Richie Valens, how about this one?

0: Great ending in that one. Getting some good suggestions for slow songs, playing a few of them tonight. Around about this time in the second half of the programme, all seems to go down better, was of course The Platters and Twilight Time. The Ponytails before that, Born Too Late, and the one we played before that. When did we play before that? Somebody remind me. We played La Bamba by Ritchie Valens from back in 1958. Suggestions for songs including Carl Perkins.
1: They took my blue suede shoes down to Old Mobile. Got to rock

taken from an album called Rock On With The Shadows on the turntable. It's a good album. We'll leave it on the turntable. Might even play another track if we can get a couple of minutes towards the end of the programme. It's a good one. The Shadows and the song called, or their version of the song called, Shazam. Before that, Red Cat. Clothes On For All Cats Out There, Feline, and also Human Ones, Carl Perkins. It was called Put Your Cat Clothes On. Now then, Cadillac Boogie. These are the Cadillac Kings.

The song entitled High School Confidential doesn't even feature in the song anywhere, not a line mentioning High School Confidentials. You would have thought it might have been called Bopping at the Sky School Hop. Anyway, Jerry Lee Lewis, great single from the original Sun Years, High School Confidential. Before that, Fats Domino, My Blue Heaven. And before that, it was the Cadillac Kings and the Cadillac Boogie.

absolutely fabulous. Solomon Burke. From a CD called The Platinum Collection. And a song called Cry to Me. And the Ford Shops preceding that. And Baby, I Need Your Loving.

unusual suggested songs from a guy called Bobby March, and played it before. It's really good. It's called Rockin' Behind the Iron Curtain. And as promised in our number one, a second track from Elvis Presley.

Elvis Presley and A Big Hunk of Love. And that's a bit about it from Rock and Roll Saturday. That's been a song all squeezed into a fairly tight space of sound as tonight. In other words, we're running out of space for the songs. Here's a final one. Blue jeans and a boy's shirt, she's mine. This is Glenn.

Glenn Glenn, Blue Jeans and a Boy's Shirt, a nice bit of rockabilly to finish off the programme. Back again, same time, same station next week. Hope you can join me then. I did promise you I would leave the Shadows on the turntable and play a little bit more. Finish off with this one, Quartermaster Store or Quatermassy Stores. Take your pick. Have a great week. See you next week.

0: From Feature Story News in Washington, I'm Kate Fisher. U.S. Secretary of State Marco Rubio has told lawmakers the Trump administration is still in talks with Iran over its nuclear program. It comes amid uncertainty about the peace progress, which appears stalled after pushback from both sides. Nick Harper reports from Washington.
1: The U.S.'s top diplomat portrayed the current negotiations with Iran as a win for the United States. He said that the U.S. was still in talks with Iran, despite Iranian media on Monday saying that the Iranian negotiators had walked away from negotiations. Marco Rubio said that Iran was now agreeing to negotiate about aspects of its nuclear program that it had previously refused to discuss. But he said that the U.S. red lines remained, that Iran must commit to negotiate the disposal of its highly enriched uranium and reopen the Strait of Hormuz. He said any sanctions relief offered by the U.S. would be condition-based and was not being offered in return for Iran simply reopening the strait.
0: U.S. President Donald Trump is reportedly backing down on plans to compensate Americans who claim they were unfairly treated by the U.S. government, having planned to introduce a $1.8 billion fund to pay them. Our U.S. correspondent Mitch McCann reports.
2: Democrats, and critically for the president, a number of Republicans were outraged by the prospect of paying out those arrested for the January 6 Capitol riots, people Mr. Trump felt had been unfairly targeted by the Biden administration. This follows a federal judge's order directing the government not to proceed with the fund until at least the 12th of June, when a hearing is scheduled on the matter. Mr. Trump had faced backlash over what was called the Anti-Weaponization Fund from senior Republicans, including Senate Majority Leader John Thune, who publicly stated that the fund should be shut down. President Trump has suffered a number of political losses in recent days aside from the fund, including his name being removed from the renamed Trump Kennedy Center and a number of musicians pulled out of the America 250 celebration in Washington.
0: President Trump has named Bill Poulter to serve as acting director of national intelligence, taking over from Tulsi Gabbard, giving him oversight of the United States intelligence agencies. As Federal Housing Finance Agency director, Mr. Poulter pushed for investigations into Mr. Trump's political enemies. He has no known background in intelligence, military or national security. And so the appointment elevates a Trump political ally to a key national spy post. He'll continue to run the housing agency at the same time. Last year, he used social media to accuse some of Mr. Trump's perceived enemies of committing mortgage fraud, infuriating some officials at the White House and Justice Department, as well as prosecutors. From bureaus worldwide, this is FSN.

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1: We like to feel that when his energies are canalised in the right direction, he's going to be quite a worthwhile member of society. That's our hope.
2: Two.

0: Well, hello and welcome to another edition of Sounds of the 70s with yours truly, Gary Jackson. I hope I find you well and that you're not as locked down as you once were. Well, hopefully it'll stay that way as well. Now, before we get going, I wish to say hello to someone singing his debut hit single. A very warm welcome to Ian Hunter.
1: Hello.

Ian Hunter and Once Bitten, Twice Shy, his debut solo hit. I think his only hit, actually. He's written some great songs. Don't know why the others haven't made the charts. Today in 1970, Christie were at number one on the UK singles chart with Yellow River. Written by band leader Jeff Christie, the song was offered to the Tremolos, who did record it with the intention of releasing it as a single. However, they considered it too pop-orientated for their future direction, and producer Mike Smith therefore took their vocals off the recording and added those of Jeff Christie, and it was that version that went to number one. But here are the Tremolos and the original version of Yellow River.

That's Chai Coltrane from the US of A, I think, and a song called Thunder and Lightning. I'm not sure what else she did apart from that. A good song, but I haven't heard of her in any other sense, I must admit. The Tremolos before that, and their version of Yellow River, which was the version that was changed to accommodate the vocals of the songwriter Jeff Christie before it shot to number one. Talking of songs that went to number one,

Dean Friedman and a song called Lucky Stars. I wasn't talking about that song when I talked about songs that went to number one, because that only made number three. Mind you, he'd probably kill for a number three hit these days. Happy Radio. Actually, he wouldn't kill for a hit because he's a really nice guy. It was just

0: Edwin Starr and Happy Radio. If you look closely at your radio player, whatever you're listening on, maybe it's a mobile phone or something like that. If you look closely, you can actually see that that copy was on red vinyl, the one that I bought from the shop in 1979.
1: We're going to do a song that the Right Honourable Gentleman has never heard before.

That's Red Wing and a song called Hogtide. And, well, I assumed you hadn't heard that before because it's hardly been released on CD anywhere. It was released on vinyl when that album came out, 1971. And it was released on CD very briefly. And the same can be said for the album from which this next track comes, Gallagher and Lyle's first album as a duo. And two record companies couldn't make up their minds who owned the rights to it, so it never really got released. I think it came out for about a week in Japan. Anyway, this is from my original vinyl, like the previous song, a song called City and Suburban Blues.

Gallagher and Lyle from their first album as a duo, and a song called City and Suburban Blues. Now, with a summery sound, this is Glen Campbell.

I think that was from the album Southern Nights, but I could be wrong on that. Glen Campbell and a song called Sunflower, as we head off to the sloppy bit just after the middle of Sounds of the 70s this week. And we'll start with the Fifth Dimension. And last night, I didn't get to sleep at all.

0: give over.
1: Oh, what's up?
0: My foot's stuck in your glove compartment.
1: What are you grumbling about? I'll give you three guesses where this gear lever is.

0: Fifth Dimension, and Last Night I Didn't Get to Sleep at All, followed by the late Kenny Rogers, and a song called She Believed in Me. The two sloppies on Sounds of the 70s this week.
1: Oh, I got a hot one for you.

That's the wonderful Corgis, and If I Had You from 1979. Now, today, in 1970, Syd Barrett played his first gig since leaving Pink Floyd at the Extravaganza 70 at London's Olympia Hall, backed by a band that included his old friend, Floyd guitarist David Gilmour. Barrett baffled the audience and his musicians when he abruptly took off his guitar during the fourth number and walked off stage. The following year today, 1971, John and Yoko jammed live on stage with Frank Zappa at the Fillmore East in New York. Some of these recordings were released in 1972 on John Lennon's third post-Beatles album, Sometime in New York City. Well, here is Frank Zappa from 1979 and an album called Shake Your Booty with an Arab flavour. This is called Dancing Fool.

0: totally wrong with Amma. I may be totally wrong with Amma. I may be totally wrong with Amma.
1: Hey, darling, can I buy you a couple of drinks? Looking for Mr. Goodbar? Here he is. Wait a minute, I've got it. You're an Italian.
2: Huh? You're Jewish?
1: Oh, love your nails. You must be a Libra. Your place or mine?
3: Yes.
4: And she comes out and goes, no, I'm not racist, some of my best friends are back. This is, oh, you know, people don't do it for other things, do they? I'm not a murderer, some of my best friends are alive. I'm not a paedophile, some of my best friends are kids. Oh, that doesn't work, does it?

One of those songs that were described as turntable hits, because a lot more people know that song than should do, given its lack of chart success. That was Tintin from 1970, and a song called Toast and Marmalade for Tea. Now, a song that, well, a lot of people put a disco rhythm to old songs in the 1970s, and this is no exception. I think the Coasters did this first, but this is the Tramps, and Zing Went the Strings of My Heart.

The Coasters, and zing went the strings of my heart. Thanks very much for keeping me company. I hope you can join me same time next week for another look back at the 1970s, and I'll leave you this week with the highest chart entry from today's chart in the UK from 1971, when Dawn were at number one with Knock Three Times, Ardeen Taylor at number two with Indiana Wants Me, and the Elgins at number three with Heaven Must Have Sent You. To find the highest new entry, you go down to number 22, where you will find John Congus, and he's gonna step on you again.

0: From Feature Story News in Washington, I'm Kate Fisher. U.S. Secretary of State Marco Rubio has told lawmakers the Trump administration is still in talks with Iran over its nuclear program. It comes amid uncertainty about the peace progress, which appears stalled after pushback from both sides. Nick Harper reports from Washington.
1: The U.S.'s top diplomat portrayed the current negotiations with Iran as a win for the United States. He said that the U.S. was still in talks with Iran, despite Iranian media on Monday saying that the Iranian negotiators had walked away from negotiations. Marco Rubio said that Iran was now agreeing to negotiate about aspects of its nuclear program that it had previously refused to discuss. But he said that the U.S. red lines remained, that Iran must commit to negotiate the disposal of its highly enriched uranium and reopen the Strait of Hormuz. He said any sanctions relief offered by the U.S. would be condition-based and was not being offered in return for Iran simply reopening the strait.
0: U.S. President Donald Trump is reportedly backing down on plans to compensate Americans who claim they were unfairly treated by the U.S. government, having planned to introduce a $1.8 billion fund to pay them. Our U.S. correspondent Mitch McCann reports.
2: Democrats, and critically for the president, a number of Republicans were outraged by the prospect of paying out those arrested for the January 6 Capitol riots, people Mr. Trump felt had been unfairly targeted by the Biden administration. This follows a federal judge's order directing the government not to proceed with the fund until at least the 12th of June, when a hearing is scheduled on the matter. Mr. Trump had faced backlash over what was called the Anti-Weaponization Fund from senior Republicans, including Senate Majority Leader John Thune, who publicly stated that the fund should be shut down. President Trump has suffered a number of political losses in recent days aside from the fund, including his name being removed from the renamed Trump Kennedy Center and a number of musicians pulled out of the America 250 celebration in Washington.
0: President Trump has named Bill Poulter to serve as acting director of national intelligence, taking over from Tulsi Gabbard, giving him oversight of the United States intelligence agencies. As Federal Housing Finance Agency director, Mr. Poulter pushed for investigations into Mr. Trump's political enemies. He has no known background in intelligence, military or national security. And so the appointment elevates a Trump political ally to a key national spy post. He'll continue to run the housing agency at the same time. Last year, he used social media to accuse some of Mr. Trump's perceived enemies of committing mortgage fraud, infuriating some officials at the White House and Justice Department, as well as prosecutors. From bureaus worldwide, this is FSN.

0: there's an electrician. Just what I want. What's their number? 01227 39. Oh, missed it.
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0: Feature Story News in Washington. I'm Kate Fisher. U.S. Secretary of State Marco Rubio has told lawmakers the Trump administration is still in talks with Iran over its nuclear program. It comes amid uncertainty about the peace progress, which appears stalled after pushback from both sides. Nick Harper reports from Washington.
1: The U.S.'s top diplomat portrayed the current negotiations with Iran as a win for the United States. He said that the U.S. was still in talks with Iran, despite Iranian media on Monday saying that the Iranian negotiators had walked away from negotiations. Marco Rubio said that Iran was now agreeing to negotiate about aspects of its nuclear program that it had previously refused to discuss. But he said that the U.S. red lines remained, that Iran must commit to negotiate the disposal of its highly enriched uranium and reopen the Strait of Hormuz. He said any sanctions relief offered by the US would be condition-based and was not being offered in return for Iran simply reopening the strait.
0: US President Donald Trump is reportedly backing down on plans to compensate Americans who claim they were unfairly treated by the US government, having planned to introduce a $1.8 billion fund to pay them. Our U.S. correspondent Mitch McCann reports.
2: Democrats, and critically for the president, a number of Republicans were outraged by the prospect of paying out those arrested for the January 6 Capitol riots, people Mr. Trump felt had been unfairly targeted by the Biden administration. This follows a federal judge's order directing the government not to proceed with the fund until at least the 12th of June, when a hearing is scheduled on the matter. Mr. Trump had faced backlash over what was called the Anti-Weaponization Fund from senior Republicans, including Senate Majority Leader John Thune, who publicly stated that the fund should be shut down. President Trump has suffered a number of political losses in recent days aside from the fund, including his name being removed from the renamed Trump Kennedy Center and a number of musicians pulled out of the America 250 celebration in Washington.
0: President Trump has named Bill Poulter to serve as acting director of national intelligence, taking over from Tulsi Gabbard, giving him oversight of the United States intelligence agencies. As Federal Housing Finance Agency director, Mr. Poulter pushed for investigations into Mr. Trump's political enemies. He has no known background in intelligence, military or national security. And so the appointment elevates a Trump political ally to a key national spy post. He'll continue to run the housing agency at the same time. Last year, he used social media to accuse some of Mr. Trump's perceived enemies of committing mortgage fraud, infuriating some officials at the White House and Justice Department, as well as prosecutors. From bureaus worldwide, this is FSN.

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1: Oh, a plumber's van. Ah, just what I need. What's the number? 01273 84. Oh, missed it.
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0: From Feature Story News, I'm Rebecca Bunden in Mumbai. The US and Iran have both launched fresh strikes as ceasefire negotiations have stalled. Iran has stopped communicating with mediators about extending a ceasefire in the war with the United States and Israel, according to reports from two semi-official Iranian news agencies on Tuesday. The breakdown came after US Secretary of State Marco Rubio testified before lawmakers on Capitol Hill on Tuesday, laying out the Trump administration's conditions for a deal with Tehran. Tony Waterman reports.
1: Rubio said that reopening the Strait of Hormuz is the number one condition to moving these talks into phase two, which would really focus on Iran's nuclear program. And he talked about how the U.S. is not offering Iran sanctions relief just for reopening that vital waterway, even though this is something that Iran is demanding in these negotiations. Rubio saying that Tehran needs to meet conditions on its nuclear program, in particular, agreeing to negotiate long-term limitations on uranium enrichment.
0: Fighting continued in southern Lebanon on Tuesday, despite U.S. President Donald Trump's claim that he brokered a halt to hostilities, with Israeli Prime Minister Benjamin Netanyahu vowing to keep striking southern Lebanon and Israel's defense minister denying any ceasefire is in place. Israel-Lebanon talks are scheduled for Washington later this week, but the ongoing clashes raise questions about whether diplomacy can gain traction. From Washington, Kate Fisher has more.
2: It's important to note that both men have elections in their country this year, and Donald Trump knows that most Americans see this as an unpopular war and want it to end, whereas in Israel, it is still fairly popular amongst the electorate, and that could be dictating the tenor of these phone calls between them.
0: Oil prices rose for a third day running on Wednesday as fresh hostilities flared in the Middle East. Meanwhile, stock markets climbed to record highs in Taiwan and Japan as the AI-powered rally continues, as Laura Westbrook reports from Hong Kong.
3: U.S. President Donald Trump remains optimistic that the U.S. can reach an interim peace deal soon. He disputes Iranian state media reports that said talks with Washington had been suspended over the fighting in Lebanon. Still, the uncertainty about a peace deal is pushing up oil prices. But Asian stocks extended their rally, fueled by the tech sector and AI demand. Japan's Nikkei 225 index soaring up more than 2% at one stage, helped by chip makers, while Taipei was also up thanks to strong gains in TSMC. But Hong Kong remained the outlier, retreating, and Seoul was closed for a holiday. Experts say equity markets are taking their cues from the technology sector rather than the geopolitical headlines. Laura Westbrook, Hong Kong.
0: From bureaus worldwide, this is FSN.

0: Oh, there's an electrician. Just what I want. What's the number? 01227 39. Ah! Missed it.
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1: I told you, they're the best. Music Lovin'. Ooh. The sound
2: of Miguel. I am the Magnificent. I'm back, but the shaker was so boss, most thundering, storming.

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1: From Feature Story News, I'm Rebecca Bunden in Mumbai. The US and Iran have both launched fresh strikes as ceasefire negotiations have stalled. Iran has stopped communicating with mediators about extending a ceasefire in the war with the United States and Israel, according to reports from two semi-official Iranian news agencies on Tuesday. The breakdown came after US Secretary of State Marco Rubio testified before lawmakers on Capitol Hill on Tuesday, laying out the Trump administration's conditions for a deal with Tehran. Tony Waterman reports.
2: Rubio said that reopening the Strait of Hormuz is the number one condition to moving these talks into phase two, which would really focus on Iran's nuclear program. And he talked about how the U.S. is not offering Iran sanctions relief just for reopening that vital waterway, even though this is something that Iran is demanding in these negotiations. Rubio saying that Tehran needs to meet conditions on its nuclear program, in particular agreeing to negotiate long-term limitations on uranium enrichment.
1: Fighting continued in southern Lebanon on Tuesday, despite U.S. President Donald Trump's claim that he brokered a halt to hostilities, with Israeli Prime Minister Benjamin Netanyahu vowing to keep striking southern Lebanon and Israel's defense minister denying any ceasefire is in place. Israel-Lebanon talks are scheduled for Washington later this week, but the ongoing clashes raise questions about whether diplomacy can gain traction. From Washington, Kate Fisher has more.
3: It's important to note that both men have elections in their country this year, and Donald Trump knows that most Americans see this as an unpopular war and want it to end, whereas in Israel, it is still fairly popular amongst the electorate, and that could be dictating the tenor of these phone calls between them.
1: Oil prices rose for a third day running on Wednesday as fresh hostilities flared in the Middle East. Meanwhile, stock markets climbed to record highs in Taiwan and Japan as the AI-powered rally continues, as Laura Westbrook reports from Hong Kong.
4: U.S. President Donald Trump remains optimistic that the U.S. can reach an interim peace deal soon. He disputes Iranian state media reports that said talks with Washington had been suspended over the fighting in Lebanon. Still, the uncertainty about a peace deal is pushing up oil prices. But Asian stocks extended their rally, fueled by the tech sector and AI demand. Japan's Nikkei 225 index soaring up more than 2% at one stage, helped by chip makers, while Taipei was also up thanks to strong gains in TSMC. But Hong Kong remained the outlier, retreating, and Seoul was closed for a holiday. Experts say equity markets are taking their cues from the technology sector rather than the geopolitical headlines. Laura Westbrook, Hong Kong.
1: From bureaus worldwide, this is FSN.

Semi-semi, Mrs. Brown, you got a lovely daughter. Good morning. 10:30 after 7 o'clock, it's the 3rd of June. Wednesday morning, Jimmy James on the way.

That's Jimmy James. Now is the time. Bit of a mixed day weather-wise yesterday, wasn't it, here on the East Coast? We had rain in the morning, then we had some really nice warm sunshine. Everything dried up, and then around about 2:30, we had thunder, lightning, and rain that was just running off the grass. You know, and struggling to get down the gutters. And thunder. Can you hear that thunder? Can you hear that? Thunder. Yeah, I'm recording the show and it's thundering. Yeah. Oh, yeah, that's coming through the studio window, that is. Thunder. But there we are. This is 10cc. I'm Mandy. Fly me.

0: Oh, there's an electrician. Just what I want. What's the number? 01227 39. Missed it.
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keeping me crazy. That's all announced with Sarah Smile here on Big L International. 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

Twinkle from 1965 here on the Big L. That's Terry from the Big L Fab 500, that one. It's a bit of a long one, this one. 5 minutes, this one. It's the Who.

Olivia Newton-John with Xanadu. That's it from me. I'll leave you with The Stylistics. But by golly, wow, whatever you're up to, have a fantastic Wednesday. And I'll just sit here with the thunder and lightning.

0: Most Americans see this as an unpopular war and want it to end, whereas in Israel, it is still fairly popular amongst the electorate, and that could be dictating the tenor of these phone calls between them.
1: Oil prices rose for a third day running on Wednesday as fresh hostilities flared in the Middle East. Meanwhile, stock markets climbed to record highs in Taiwan and Japan as the AI-powered rally continues, as Laura Westbrook reports from Hong Kong.
2: US President Donald Trump remains optimistic that the US can reach an interim peace deal soon. He disputes Iranian state media reports that said talks with Washington had been suspended over the fighting in Lebanon. Still, the uncertainty about a peace deal is pushing up oil prices. But Asian stocks extended their rally, fueled by the tech sector and AI demand. Japan's Nikkei 225 index soaring up more than 2% at one stage, helped by chip makers, while Taipei was also up thanks to strong gains in TSMC. But Hong Kong remained the outlier, retreating, and Seoul was closed for a holiday. Experts say equity markets are taking their cues from the technology sector rather than the geopolitical headlines. Laura Westbrook, Hong Kong.
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0: Oh, there's an electrician. Just what I want. What's their number? 01227 39. Ah! Missed it.
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Nice and easy. But there's just one thing, you see. We never, ever do nothing nice and easy. We always do it nice and rough. But we're going to take the beginning of this song and do it easy. But then we're going to do the finish

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0: From Feature Story News, I'm Rebecca Bunden in Mumbai. The US and Iran have both launched fresh strikes as ceasefire negotiations have stalled. Iran has stopped communicating with mediators about extending a ceasefire in the war with the United States and Israel, according to reports from two semi-official Iranian news agencies on Tuesday. The breakdown came after US Secretary of State Marco Rubio testified before lawmakers on Capitol Hill on Tuesday, laying out the Trump administration's conditions for a deal with Tehran. Tony Waterman reports.
1: Rubio said that reopening the Strait of Hormuz is the number one condition to moving these talks into phase two, which would really focus on Iran's nuclear program. And he talked about how the U.S. is not offering Iran sanctions relief just for reopening that vital waterway, even though this is something that Iran is demanding in these negotiations. Rubio saying that Tehran needs to meet conditions on its nuclear program, in particular, agreeing to negotiate long-term limitations on uranium enrichment.
0: Fighting continued in southern Lebanon on Tuesday, despite US President Donald Trump's claim that he brokered a halt to hostilities, with Israeli Prime Minister Benjamin Netanyahu vowing to keep striking southern Lebanon and Israel's defense minister denying any ceasefire is in place. Israel-Lebanon talks are scheduled for Washington later this week, but the ongoing clashes raise questions about whether diplomacy can gain traction. From Washington, Kate Fisher has more.
2: It's important to note that both men have elections in their country this year, and Donald Trump knows that most Americans see this as an unpopular war and want it to end, whereas in Israel, it is still fairly popular amongst the electorate, and that could be dictating the tenor of these phone calls between them.
0: Oil prices rose for a third day running on Wednesday as fresh hostilities flared in the Middle East. Meanwhile, stock markets climbed to record highs in Taiwan and Japan as the AI-powered rally continues, as Laura Westbrook reports from Hong Kong.
3: US President Donald Trump remains optimistic that the US can reach an interim peace deal soon. He disputes Iranian state media reports that said talks with Washington had been suspended over the fighting in Lebanon. Still, the uncertainty about a peace deal is pushing up oil prices. But Asian stocks extended their rally, fueled by the tech sector and AI demand. Japan's Nikkei 225 index soaring up more than 2% at one stage, helped by chip makers, while Taipei was also up thanks to strong gains in TSMC. But Hong Kong remained the outlier, retreating, and Seoul was closed for a holiday. Experts say equity markets are taking their cues from the technology sector rather than the geopolitical headlines. Laura Westbrook, Hong Kong.
0: From bureaus worldwide, this is FSA.

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0: say, fear not. 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
1: take 40 of the most popular records in Britain today, add a dash of the promising newcomers, a sprinkling of golden oldies, mix it up with a top personality DJ, shove it through a 75,000-watt transmitter, and you've got

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0: From Feature Story News, I'm Rebecca Bunden in Mumbai. The US and Iran have both launched fresh strikes as ceasefire negotiations have stalled. Iran has stopped communicating with mediators about extending a ceasefire in the war with the United States and Israel, according to reports from two semi-official Iranian news agencies on Tuesday. The breakdown came after U.S. Secretary of State Marco Rubio testified before lawmakers on Capitol Hill on Tuesday, laying out the Trump administration's conditions for a deal with Tehran. Tony Waterman reports.
1: Rubio said that reopening the Strait of Hormuz is the number one condition to moving these talks into phase two, which would really focus on Iran's nuclear program. And he talked about how the U.S. is not offering Iran sanctions relief just for reopening that vital waterway, even though this is something that Iran is demanding in these negotiations. Rubio saying that Tehran needs to meet conditions on its nuclear program, in particular, agreeing to negotiate long-term limitations on uranium enrichment.
0: Fighting continued in southern Lebanon on Tuesday, despite U.S. President Donald Trump's claim that he brokered a halt to hostilities, with Israeli Prime Minister Benjamin Netanyahu vowing to keep striking southern Lebanon and Israel's defense minister denying any ceasefire is in place. Israel-Lebanon talks are scheduled for Washington later this week, but the ongoing clashes raise questions about whether diplomacy can gain traction. From Washington, Kate Fisher has more.
2: It's important to note that both men have elections in their country this year, and Donald Trump knows that most Americans see this as an unpopular war and want it to end, whereas in Israel, it is still fairly popular amongst the electorate, and that could be dictating the tenor of these phone calls between them.
0: Oil prices rose for a third day running on Wednesday as fresh hostilities flared in the Middle East. Meanwhile, stock markets climbed to record highs in Taiwan and Japan as the AI-powered rally continues, as Laura Westbrook reports from Hong Kong.
3: U.S. President Donald Trump remains optimistic that the U.S. can reach an interim peace deal soon. He disputes Iranian state media reports that said talks with Washington had been suspended over the fighting in Lebanon. Still, the uncertainty about a peace deal is pushing up oil prices. But Asian stocks extended their rally, fueled by the tech sector and AI demand. Japan's Nikkei 225 index soaring up more than 2% at one stage, helped by chip makers, while Taipei was also up thanks to strong gains in TSMC. But Hong Kong remained the outlier, retreating, and Seoul was closed for a holiday. Experts say equity markets are taking their cues from the technology sector rather than the geopolitical headlines. Laura Westbrook, Hong Kong.
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1: 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What's the number? 01273 84. 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
1: 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What's the number? 01273 84. 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

0: From Feature Story News, I'm Rebecca Bunden in Mumbai. The US and Iran have both launched fresh strikes as ceasefire negotiations have stalled. Iran has stopped communicating with mediators about extending a ceasefire in the war with the United States and Israel, according to reports from two semi-official Iranian news agencies on Tuesday. The breakdown came after US Secretary of State Marco Rubio testified before lawmakers on Capitol Hill on Tuesday, laying out the Trump administration's conditions for a deal with Tehran. Tony Waterman reports.
1: Rubio said that reopening the Strait of Hormuz is the number one condition to moving these talks into phase two, which would really focus on Iran's nuclear program. And he talked about how the U.S. is not offering Iran sanctions relief just for reopening that vital waterway, even though this is something that Iran is demanding in these negotiations. Rubio saying that Tehran needs to meet conditions on its nuclear program, in particular, agreeing to negotiate long-term limitations on uranium enrichment.
0: Fighting continued in southern Lebanon on Tuesday, despite US President Donald Trump's claim that he brokered a halt to hostilities, with Israeli Prime Minister Benjamin Netanyahu vowing to keep striking southern Lebanon and Israel's defense minister denying any ceasefire is in place. Israel-Lebanon talks are scheduled for Washington later this week, but the ongoing clashes raise questions about whether diplomacy can gain traction. From Washington, Kate Fisher has more.
2: It's important to note that both men have elections in their country this year, and Donald Trump knows that most Americans see this as an unpopular war and want it to end, whereas in Israel, it is still fairly popular amongst the electorate, and that could be dictating the tenor of these phone calls between them.
0: Oil prices rose for a third day running on Wednesday as fresh hostilities flared in the Middle East. Meanwhile, stock markets climbed to record highs in Taiwan and Japan as the AI-powered rally continues, as Laura Westbrook reports from Hong Kong.
3: US President Donald Trump remains optimistic that the US can reach an interim peace deal soon. He disputes Iranian state media reports that said talks with Washington had been suspended over the fighting in Lebanon. Still, the uncertainty about a peace deal is pushing up oil prices. But Asian stocks extended their rally, fueled by the tech sector and AI demand. Japan's Nikkei 225 index soaring up more than 2% at one stage, helped by chip makers, while Taipei was also up thanks to strong gains in TSMC. But Hong Kong remained the outlier, retreating, and Seoul was closed for a holiday. Experts say equity markets are taking their cues from the technology sector rather than the geopolitical headlines. Laura Westbrook, Hong Kong.
0: From bureaus worldwide, this is FSC.

0: Oh, there's an electrician. Just what I want. What's the number? 01227 39. Ah! Missed it.
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0: Looking for a night out that hits different? 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

0: If you don't give me the deed to your ranch, I'm gonna throw you on the railroad track.
1: And then he grabbed her.
2: And then
1: he tied her up.
2: And then
1: he threw on the railroad track.
2: And then
1: that train started coming.
2: And then

0: now, according to reports from two semi-official Iranian news agencies on Tuesday. The breakdown came after US Secretary of State Marco Rubio testified before lawmakers on Capitol Hill on Tuesday, laying out the Trump administration's conditions for a deal with Tehran. Tony Waterman reports.
1: Rubio said that reopening the Strait of Hormuz is the number one condition to moving these talks into phase two, which would really focus on Iran's nuclear program. And he talked about how the U.S. is not offering Iran sanctions relief just for reopening that vital waterway, even though this is something that Iran is demanding in these negotiations. Rubio saying that Tehran needs to meet conditions on its nuclear program, in particular, agreeing to negotiate long-term limitations on uranium enrichment.
0: Fighting continued in southern Lebanon on Tuesday, despite U.S. President Donald Trump's claim that he brokered a halt to hostilities, with Israeli Prime Minister Benjamin Netanyahu vowing to keep striking southern Lebanon and Israel's defense minister denying any ceasefire is in place. Israel-Lebanon talks are scheduled for Washington later this week, but the ongoing clashes raise questions about whether diplomacy can gain traction. From Washington, Kate Fisher has more.
2: It's important to note that both men have elections in their country this year, and Donald Trump knows that most Americans see this as an unpopular war and want it to end, whereas in Israel, it is still fairly popular amongst the electorate, and that could be dictating the tenor of these phone calls between them.
0: Oil prices rose for a third day running on Wednesday as fresh hostilities flared in the Middle East. Meanwhile, stock markets climbed to record highs in Taiwan and Japan as the AI-powered rally continues, as Laura Westbrook reports from Hong Kong.
3: U.S. President Donald Trump remains optimistic that the U.S. can reach an interim peace deal soon. He disputes Iranian state media reports that said talks with Washington had been suspended over the fighting in Lebanon. Still, the uncertainty about a peace deal is pushing up oil prices. But Asian stocks extended their rally, fueled by the tech sector and AI demand. Japan's Nikkei 225 index soaring up more than 2% at one stage, helped by chip makers, while Taipei was also up thanks to strong gains in TSMC. But Hong Kong remained the outlier, retreating, and Seoul was closed for a holiday. Experts say equity markets are taking their cues from the technology sector rather than the geopolitical headlines. Laura Westbrook, Hong Kong.
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everybody, it's Danny Van Dam. Join me for the Lunchtime Shuffle Friday between 12 and 2. That's between 1 and 3 Central European Time on Big L International. A couple of hours of great music, and also we play our 3-in-1 competition. 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

0: Yard, Berth and Heart Full of Soul on Big Alley International, where it's time for the Lunchtime Shuffle Show. It's Danny Van Dam live and lively from our studios in Antwerp, streaming by Central Happy Faith MLC. 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And two in a row a bit later on in the show by the Bee Gees or two by Aphrodite's Child. 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
0: Johnny Johnson and the Bandwagon. Sweet.

Tommy Johnson and the Bandwagon from 1970, a sweet inspiration. Good afternoon, John and Tom and Linda, and Nico and Andrew, Patricia Lukic in Munich, Anita in Epsom, Sylvia in Amsterdam, Hank in Rotterdam. State of Hammersmith, my snake in the Netherlands, 70 centigrade over there. And some sunshine and also cloudy, same over here in the end. Over here it's 20 centigrade at the moment. I've got you, Leonard Cohen and Suzanne Peter.

0: Suzanne.
1: Leonard Cohen and Suzanne. Good afternoon to Tony Ting in Harrow in Middlesex, and Joella Brown in Putney Vale.
0: And you want to
1: and also to Katerina in Maiden in Belgium, and to John Ashing calling in Lancashire.
0: Trust her, for she's touched your perfect body.
1: Lyric line competition for today. I was born in a crossfire hurricane. I was born in a crossfire hurricane. What's the song who sings it? You think you know the answer? 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The Raspberries, overnight sensation. Good afternoon, how are you doing? This is Bigal International. You're listening to the Lunchtime Shuffle Show.

Crosby, he's not become international. And the overnight sensation. Nothing power, you Latin. Elena Miles on the way for you. Black Velvet.

0: Lennon, Miles and Black Velvet. Birthdays on the 3rd of June. Curtis Mayfield, Susie Quattro, Elise Williams, Dan Hill, Anita Harris, Ian Hunter from Motte Hoople, Mickey Finn from T-Rex, Billy Powell from Lynyrd Skynyrd, and also Danny Wilde from the Rembrandts. Curtis Mayfield on the way, after some messages.
1: Electrician, just what I want. What's the number? 01227 39.
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Yes, we gotta have peace. Candice Mayfield. Instrumental track of the way. By Dutch bands Focus and House of the King. Also good afternoon to Charmaine in George in South Africa. Miguel International, broadcasting worldwide, 24 hours a day, 7 days a week, live and lively, playing the very best music of the 50s, 60s, 70s and 80s. 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

Focus, and Nels of the King, and good afternoon to Steve and Jenny in Willow. Well, Dutch fans, how about you being the blizzards? And Thursday night,

Cube in the blizzard on Thursday night. Some romances came into the competition we are playing, Lyric Line competition. They're looking for a British band and a 60s song, not the Jimi Hendrix Experience and not the Alan Bowne we are looking for. I was born in a crossfire hurricane. Once this song was synced in, if you think you know the answer, email to studio@bigalradio.co.uk or you can call me on 01255-808-113 and 2 in a row with later on in the show by the Bee Gees or 2 by Aphrodite's Child. 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

Whitesnake, Ain't No Love in the Heart of the City on Big L International. 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

Pepe Hoople and on the YouTube Boogie. Hello, Julie in Colchester. Came through your busy today. Johnny Rivers for you. The poor side of

0: Good afternoon, this is Wonderful Bigel International and the time is 1 o'clock, 2 o'clock in Central Europe.
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Gun 1968 and Race with the Devil. 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Still playing our Lyrical Line competition. We are looking for a 60s song by a British band. I was born in a crossfire hurricane. What's the song who sings it? That's what I want to know from you this afternoon. Also, two in a row will be later on in the show by the Bee Gees or two by Aphrodite's Child. That's your choice for today. And the Rembrandts next on Big L. And Johnny, have you seen her? No, I haven't seen her. She's not in the studio. In fact, there's nobody here at the moment. It's only me. Stacks and stacks of CDs all over the place.

0: Rembrandts and Johnny, have you seen her?
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0: How about doing the anniversary waltz
1: with
0: Anita Harris?

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1: Anniversary waltz.
0: I destroy women's toes.
1: With you.
0: Anita Harris, the anniversary waltz. Hello to Anita and Epson. Beach Boys on the way for you a bit later on in the show. Also, last chance to take part of the competition, Lyric Line competition. I was born in a crossfire hurricane. What's this song? Who sings it? You think you know the answer? Email studio@miguelradio.co.uk or call 012-558-8113. It's a 60s song by a British band, famous British band. These are the Pebbles from Belgium, from 1971 and To the Rising Sun.

excellent song. Pebbles, 1971, from Belgium into the rising sun. We're closing down the competition, lyric line competition. I was born in the Crossfire Hurricane. We were looking for the Rolling Stones and Jumping Jack Flash. Correct answers: John and Tommy, Linda and Nico in Antwerp, Sylvia in Amsterdam, Angie in Rotterdam, and Leo in Ostend, Harry in London, Katerina in Menen, Peter Halbers, my snake, and another Stony Ting in Harrow in Middlesex, Alec Brown in Putney Vale, Steve and Jenny in Widdle, Anita in Epsom, Howard in Loughton, and Julie in Colchester. So let's listen to the song.

0: Check Fresh, It's a Guess. Rolling Stones, 1968. Time to play another competition, that's the year competition. So what's here, the next three songs you're going to hear on the Begal came out. 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

0: So what's the address of our studio so we should be taking about? 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We did play The Small Faces in Lazy Sunday, The Four Tops in If I Were a Carpenter, and just now Dave D. Dozy, Big and Mick and Titch, and The Legend of Xanadu. On the way, The Beach Boys. Also good afternoon to David and 39 Brackley.
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Some wrong answers to the year competition we are playing at the moment. The year we're looking for is not 1969. The Small Faces, Lazy Sunday, The Four Tops, If I Were a Carpenter, and Dave D. Dozy, Beaky Beaky and Titch, and The Legend of Xanadu. What's the year we are looking for? 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Or you can call me on 0125-588-113. And two in a row, one by the Bee Gees against Aphrodite's Child. Nico in Antwerp, Leo in Ostend, Harry in London, Howard in Loudon, and Steve and Jenny Riddle voted for Aphrodite's Child. While Sylvia in Amsterdam, Maria in Antwerp, Linda in Antwerp, Henk in Rotterdam, Katerina in Menen, Alec Brown in Putney Vale, and Nita in Epsom, and Julie in Colchester, they wanted two by the Bee Gees.

peaches. Don't forget to remember me and really and sincerely. Here's the time to 10 minutes to 2 on Big Al International. Last chance to take part of the competition, the year competition we are playing. The year we're looking for is not 1969 and not 1970. The Small Faces, Lazy Sunday, The Four Tops, If I Were a Carpenter, and David E. Dozier, Big Mick and Titch, and The Legend of Xanadu. What's the year? Studio at bigalradio.co.uk or call me on 012-558-8113. This day in history, what happened on the 3rd of June? 1970, Ray Davies from The Kinks has to change the word Coca-Cola in the lyrics of Lola into Cherry Cola because the BBC doesn't want to play the song on the radio. 1964, Ringo Starr is missing the only performance of the Beatles in Holland because he had to remove his tonsils. He was replaced by Jimmy Nicol. 1992, Bill Clinton, the former president of the United States, plays the saxophone in a TV show from Americana Hall. He plays Heartbreak Hotel from his hero Elvis Presley and also God Bless the Child. 1953, Billy Joe McAllister jumps over the Tallahassee Bridge, according to the 1967 hit song Ode to Billy Joe by Bobby Gentry and the movie that followed. 1964, the Rolling Stones begins their first US tour with Bobby Goldsboro and Bobby V. 1976, Queen's Bohemian Rhapsody goes gold. 1959, Real Madrid wins Europa Cup 1. And 1967, Respect by Rita Franklin goes number 1 on the charts.

Michigan, Linda Thompson. I want to see the bright lights tonight. It's nearly the end of the show. The year we're looking for today was 1968, by the way. We got correct answers from John and Tom and Linda in Nico in Antwerp, from Henk in Rotterdam and Sylvia in Amsterdam, from Leo in Ostend, from Katerina in Menen and from Harry in London, from Howard in Loughton, from Steve and Jenny in Whittle, from David in Trina in Brackley, and also from Julie in Colchester. Hope you did enjoy the music the past 2 hours here on wonderful Big L International. There's another lunchtime shuffle show tomorrow afternoon, of course, between 12 and 2. That's between 1 and 3 Central European time. So enjoy the rest of your day. Keep it Big L. Love and peace to all of you. I'll see you tomorrow for another show. 2 songs to be played. A French one by France Gall and also Aretha Franklin and Respect. It's France Gall.

0: From Feature Story News in Paris, I'm Ross Cullen. Kuwait briefly suspended flights at its main airport after one person was killed in an Iranian strike on a terminal. It's the latest in a series of back-and-forth attacks by Tehran and Washington that have tested a fragile ceasefire. Ukrainian drones hit an oil facility in St. Petersburg ahead of the start of a major economic forum in the city. The Ukrainian president said that military infrastructure targets were hit overnight, including the oil terminal more than 1,000 kilometres from the Ukrainian border. Officials are gathering in Russia's second city for the annual economic forum, which President Putin will attend. The incident comes a day after Russia launched a massive drone and missile barrage at Ukraine, killing at least 23 people. The British Interior Minister Shabana Mahmood has condemned disorder at a protest in Southampton about the police handling of the murder of Henry Novak. He was stabbed last December but was arrested at the scene after his killer lied to police that he'd been racially attacked. Policing and Crime Minister Sarah Jones says the case should not be used to justify violence.
1: We're dealing with the most horrific murder, and I think all of us are horrified at what we've seen and feel for Henry's family so strongly. There was a protest last night. Two people have been arrested so far. One, as I understand it, for assaulting a police officer, one for possession of a weapon. There was some injury in terms of the police, and the police dog was injured, and there were some scenes which were completely unacceptable.
0: Oil prices rose for the third day running on Wednesday as fresh hostilities flared in the Middle East. Stock indexes climbed to record highs in Taiwan and Japan, as Laura Westbrook reports.
2: US President Donald Trump remains optimistic that the US can reach an interim peace deal soon. He disputes Iranian state media reports that said talks with Washington had been suspended over the fighting in Lebanon. Still, the uncertainty about a peace deal is pushing up oil prices. But Asian stocks extended their rally, fueled by the tech sector and AI demand. Japan's Nikkei 225 index soaring up more than 2% at one stage, helped by chip makers, while Taipei was also up thanks to strong gains in TSMC.
0: Hungary's Prime Minister Peter Modjar is in Paris on Wednesday for talks with French President Emmanuel Macron. Here's Pablo Gutierrez.
3: The meeting at the Elysee Palace follows Magyar's visit to Berlin on Tuesday, where he met German leaders as part of his effort to reset Hungary's relations with Europe's largest economies. According to the French presidency, talks in Paris will focus on support for Ukraine, sanctions on Russia, European security and defense, economic competitiveness, and preparations for the European Union's next long-term budget.
0: That's the latest Feature Story News. This is Ross Cullen in Paris reporting.

0: Good morning. Prepare yourselves for a shake.
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3: This is a story about the Wooden Tops. There was Mummy Wooden Top and the baby, and Daddy Wooden Top. Then there were Willie and Jenny the twins, and Mrs. Scrubbit, who comes to help Mummy Wooden Top, and Sam, who helps Daddy Wooden Top, and last of all,
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2: 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Actually, it's not Phil, is it? I think it's some... I'm not sure who's sitting in for Phil this evening. We'll find out. And thanks to Danny for the last couple of hours.
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0: A couple of goodies for our Fab 500 to get us underway this afternoon. Starting out with The Left Bank and Walk Away, Renee. And following that up with The Toys and A Lover's Concerto. So a very good afternoon to you. It is Cookie Live and Lively with our Wooden Tots Wednesday. Being a Wednesday, we are on the lookout for those parking lot anthems, those tracks so good. 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Text us via the Big L smartphone app, tweet us at Big L Radio, get through via the website, get through via our Facebook group this afternoon. And a very good afternoon. Let's see who we've got checking in already to the Welsh Shepherd, who's through with a request. We'll get that one on the way for you fairly shortly. And let me see who else. Howard in Loughton, Sergio and Boy in Zelzat in Belgium, our very own Jolly Jim Stevens. Don't forget, of course, you can catch his happy hour every Sunday evening right here on Big L. Chris in Holyhead, very good afternoon to you. Janos, Ola, and Mr. Trouble, yes, himself, John in Larn, is here as well. So good to have your wins this afternoon. Right now, let's go with one we didn't get around to yesterday afternoon for our Topical Tuesday. What a splendid track this is from Michael Nesmith.
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0: Heading off to Rio.

Michael Nesmith and Rio, one we didn't get around to yesterday afternoon. Right, let's see what's going on. Yes, Sergio is annoying all his neighbours and singing along. Well, that's fine. That's allowed. We'll allow that. Jim Stevens says that my favourite wooden top was always Spotty Dog. I think he's still hiding in his kennel asleep, to be honest. I don't blame him in this weather. John, very good afternoon to John in Chorley, who says it's a wet, dry, sunny, etc. day here. Well, I must admit, it's a very windy and wet day down here on the south coast and very dull, so not very much like summer at all. Anyway, Sergio says, do you have Elvis Presley in Separate Ways? No, I don't have that one, unfortunately, I'm afraid. Very good afternoon to Tony Ting. Good to have you with us this afternoon. Right, let me see. We've got, we'll give you a first blast of our last bite in just a few moments' time. Right after we play this one for the Welsh Shepherd, he said, hi, Ian. Would you please play The Righteous Brothers and Rock and Roll Heaven, please? Oh, what a stonker of a record that is. That is coming your way right now.

Oh, great to hear that one again. You don't hear that one very often, do you? And it's a very good record. So we're playing that one for the Welsh Shepherd this afternoon. Rock and Roll Heaven. It's a big hell in a nutshell, really, isn't it? Or is it a nutcase? I don't know, but... You can make up your own mind on that one. Let me see. A very good afternoon to John in Derbyshire, who's through and says, greetings, Cookie. Please, could you play Roxy Music and Dance Away? Yes, good track. We'll get that one on the stack for you. No trouble at all. And we've got another one that we didn't get around to yesterday afternoon. And definitely, I reckon, you could describe it as a parking lot anthem, taking you back to 1976 with Julie Covington in just a few moments' time. First of all, let's give you a first blast of our last bite this afternoon. As always, just for a bit of fun in the afternoons, all we need you to do is identify either the title or the artist to the last bite of the well-known track I'm about to play. Give you a few blasts at this throughout the course of the next hour or so, and a clue or two as necessary, and we'll play it in its full glory round about 3:30 UK time and see whose names we can put in light. So, no clues just yet. Let's have a first blast of this afternoon's last bite.

That's what it sounds like. So if you think you know what it is, you know what to do. Drop me an email. 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

0: I've seen a couple of answers popping in already, so looking good on that one. Okay, right, back with Julie Collins and the Parking Lot Anthem in just a few moments' time, right after these.
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With music like The Beatles, The Stones, The Hollies, and Elvis, and much more from the 50s, 60s, and 70s. All here on The Big L.

Oh, yes, kind of shiver down the spine almost with that one. Good stuff indeed. One we didn't get around to yesterday afternoon, and certainly fits the bill for a parking lot anthem. Julie Covington, of course, and White Horses. Right, let's catch up with some of the messages. Very good afternoon to Jenny Woodentop, who's through and said, afternoon, Daddy, and all other Woodentops. Hope you're all well. Sorry I'm late again. And yes, I've been out to lunch. Good chat with friends. Oh, that's all right. That's all right. Please, will you play a Wednesday instrumental for me? I'd like to hear Petite Fleur by Chris Barber. That's on the stack for you. No trouble at all. Thanks, Daddy, and a special hi to Spotty Dog if he's been brave enough to come out of his kennel. I think he's probably cowering in there and sleeping this afternoon. Certainly with the weather out here, I must admit, it's not looking too good. Never mind, as always, we will keep the sunshine pouring out of your speakers. Sergio wants a bit of Elvis Presley and Separate Ways. We'll get that one on a little bit later, as soon as we can. Very good afternoon to Julie in Colchester, who's here and said, please will you play Jackie and White Horses? That's on the stack for you as well. Let's have a look and see how we're doing with our last bite. Well done so far, we're doing all right. Well done to Chris in Holyhead, to Tony Ting, to Howard in Loughton, Sergio and Boy, and Jenny Woodentop, who all have the correct answer, as does John in Derbyshire, and Julie in Colchester. Yes, you've got the artist, and you got part of the lyric there, so you're well on your way with it, but you got the artist anyway, so that is good enough for me. So let me see, we'll give you another blast of that very soon indeed, but right now let's play this one for John in Derbyshire. Bit of Roxy music for you.

Roxy Music and Dance Away for John in Derbyshire this afternoon. And a very good afternoon to... Oh, it's got so many screens here going, so many bits and pieces that I'm trying to keep up with. Where's it gone? Very good afternoon to Roger from Kinver in Staffordshire, who's through and said, could you please play All Along the Watchtower by the Alan Bowne? The band were one of the best live acts in the late 60s, and the singer Jess Rodden had a really great voice, as can be heard on this take on the Jimi Hendrix, Bob Dylan versions. Many thanks, says Roger. Unfortunately, I can't. I've not got that one. That sounds really interesting. I'll have to seek out a copy of that somewhere and see if we can get that one onto the system at some point. But sadly, I haven't got that one on there here today, so I can't help you with that one. Very good afternoon to David and Trina in Brackley. Too wet for Paula to be here today, they say. So yeah, not exactly gardening weather, is it? Anyway, you got the correct answer to our last bite, and so one you couldn't play yesterday, Train Tour to Rainbow City by the Pyramids. Okay, we can do that for you. That is on the stack, no trouble at all. Right, talking of the last bite, time to give you another blast of the last bite. So what can we tell you about this? Well, we are taking you back it's a US-Canadian group. We're taking you back. It was actually a... can you describe this as a one-hit wonder? Because it was a hit in the UK. It charted in the UK twice, but it was their only UK chart entry. So it charted first of all in June of 1969, only made number 30, surprisingly enough, because it's a very well-known tune. And then again reissued and charted in February of 1999, making number 18 in the UK singles chart. So who could it be? What could it be? Let's have another blast, see if we can work it out.

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Give me a call to cookie@biglradio.co.uk or studio@biglradio.co.uk on the phones, and leave your answer 01255 808 113. 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

0: And if you're still not sure, we'll give you another blast of that and some more clues a little bit later on in hour two of the show. And must just say a very good afternoon to John Harris checking in there on our Facebook group. Good to have you with us this afternoon. Hope all is well with you. Back with Wednesday instrumental for Jenny Woodentop in just a few moments' time from Chris Barber's Jazz Band right after these.
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5: 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What are you doing this Saturday night at 7 o'clock? Why not listen to Big L Goes Dutch with some nice music, some news about the Netherlands and the Dutch record. So join me this coming Saturday at 7 here at Big L International.

0: Ah, nice, pleasant little Wednesday instrumental there. Chris Barber's Jazz Band and Petite Fleur for Jenny Wooden Top this afternoon, right here on GDL. So, I think we're up to date with the scores, so yeah, we're okay there. Right, let me see. I think we better do our 12 inch of the day for you today. Let's go with this one, Sparks. And the number one song in heaven on the number one station on earth.
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12-inch for today. Sparks, the number one song in heaven. We'll have another 12-inch of the day for you on Monday afternoon right here on the Big L. Let me see. I'm juggling so many screens and trying to sort out so many bits and pieces this afternoon. Roger in Kinver in Staffordshire was after the Alan Bowne. I've now got a copy of that, so I'll just get that one on the system. We'll get that one on the way for you in hour two of the show. Looking forward to hearing that, actually. So, good stuff indeed. Right, just time to play this one before we go to the news for Julie in Colchester. Bit of Jack.

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4: From Feature Story News in Paris, I'm Ross Cullen. Kuwait briefly suspended flights at its main airport after one person was killed in an Iranian strike on a terminal. It's the latest in a series of back-and-forth attacks by Tehran and Washington that have tested a fragile ceasefire. Ukrainian drones hit an oil facility in St. Petersburg ahead of the start of a major economic forum in the city. The Ukrainian president said that military infrastructure targets were hit overnight, including the oil terminal more than 1,000 kilometres from the Ukrainian border. Officials are gathering in Russia's second city for the annual economic forum, which President Putin will attend. The incident comes a day after Russia launched a massive drone and missile barrage at Ukraine, killing at least 23 people. The British Interior Minister Shabana Mahmood has condemned disorder at a protest in Southampton about the police handling of the murder of Henry Novak. He was stabbed last December but was arrested at the scene after his killer lied to police that he'd been racially attacked. Policing and Crime Minister Sarah Jones says the case should not be used to justify violence.
5: We're dealing with the most horrific murder, and I think all of us are horrified at what we've seen and feel for Henry's family so strongly. There was a protest last night. Two people have been arrested so far. One, as I understand it, for assaulting a police officer, one for possession of a weapon. There was some injury in terms of the police, and the police dog was injured, and there were some scenes which were completely unacceptable.
4: Oil prices rose for the third day running on Wednesday as fresh hostilities flared in the Middle East. Stock indexes climbed to record highs in Taiwan and Japan, as Laura Westbrook reports.
6: U.S. President Donald Trump remains optimistic that the U.S. can reach an interim peace deal soon. He disputes Iranian state media reports that said talks with Washington had been suspended over the fighting in Lebanon. Still, the uncertainty about a peace deal is pushing up oil prices. But Asian stocks extended their rally, fueled by the tech sector and AI demand. Japan's Nikkei 225 index soaring up more than 2% at one stage, helped by chip makers, while Taipei was also up thanks to strong gains in TSMC.
4: Hungary's Prime Minister Peter Modjar is in Paris on Wednesday for talks with French President Emmanuel Macron. Here's Pablo Gutierrez.
7: The meeting at the Elysee Palace follows Magyar's visit to Berlin on Tuesday, where he met German leaders as part of his effort to reset Hungary's relations with Europe's largest economies. According to the French presidency, talks in Paris will focus on support for Ukraine, sanctions on Russia, European security and defense, economic competitiveness, and preparations for the European Union's next long-term budget.
4: That's the latest Feature Story News. This is Ross Cullen in Paris reporting.

0: Place.
1: It sure is. It is Cookie Live and Lively with our Wooden Tots Wednesday, taking you through to Phil Troll at 4 p.m. UK time. Welcome along to hour two of the show. Our two for three today. Two from Toto.

Two for three this afternoon. Two from Toto, starting out with one that we could have done yesterday afternoon, but we didn't. Africa, and following that up with Rosanna. So, a very good afternoon to you if you just joined us. It is Cookie Live and Lively with our Wooden Tots Wednesday, taking you through to Phil Troll at 4 p.m. UK time. Lots more still to come your way this hour. We've got a few requests already on the stack. We are looking for Parking Lot Anthems. Those tracks, so good. If they come on the radio at the end of your journey, you just got to stay in your car and listen to them right down to the very last drop. That's something else that we do on a Wednesday afternoon. Also, Wednesday instrumentals and anything else we might get up to. We've got our last bite in full swing. So let's crack on and play this one for Sergio in Zelzat.

0: Ah, lovely track that. Elvis Presley and Separate Ways. Just trying to do half a dozen things here this afternoon. Okay, we'll give you a last blast of our last bite very shortly indeed. But right now, let's go with this one for David and Trina in Brackley, the Pyramids. And let's hop on board that train to Rainbow City.
1: The heart and soul of rock and roll.
2: 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All aboard!

the Pyramids and Train to Rainbow City for David and Trina in Brackley this afternoon. Got another couple of Wednesday instrumentals coming your way that we didn't get around to yesterday afternoon. First of all, let's give you a last blast of our last bite this afternoon. So what can we tell you about this? Well, we've already told you it's a US-Canadian band. It was their only UK chart entry, but it did chart twice. First of all, in June of 1969, making number 30. Surprised it only got to number 30 because it's a very well-known track. Also re-released charted again in February 1999, making number 18 in the UK singles chart. The name of the group, well, are they Howling at the Moon? And the song, well, being feral when they're put on this earth. Is the nearest I can get to it without completely giving it away. So who could it be? What could it be? Let's have a last blast of this afternoon's last bite.

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What could it be? You've got about 8 Big L minutes to get those answers in. If you've not done so already, to cookie@biglradio.co.uk or studio@biglradio.co.uk. 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
1: 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In the meantime, back with Helmut Zacharias and his orchestra and a bit of a Tokyo melody coming your way right after these.
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A couple more that we didn't get around to playing yesterday afternoon. So Plamas Wednesday instrumentals, starting out with Helmut Zacharias and his orchestra and Tokyo Melody, and following it up with Herb Alpert's Tijuana Brass and South of the Border down Mexico way. Taking you back to 1964 with that one. And a couple of things I need to mention. Going back to the Pyramids track, the Train to Rainbow City, Howard informs me that it's Eddie Grant doing the voiceovers on that one. So, so good stuff indeed. Interesting stuff. And a very good morning to Jim in Ohio through the correct answer to our last bite. He says, hope I'm not too late. Well, not quite. No, you're okay there. And listener number 8, very good afternoon to you, who's through, and said, would you play Eli Bonaparte, Never an Everyday Thing? Or any other version, please? Now, I can't believe this, because I was absolutely sure I had this. And I don't have anything by Eli Bonaparte coming up on the system, and I don't have any version of Never an Everyday Thing, so... That is quite bizarre. I'm sure I've played it before. That's weird. I'm obviously going completely off my trolley, but there we go. Are you ready for the answer to the last bite? Yes, indeed. Let's do that then. So, taking you back to June 1969, only a number 30. First time round for Steppenwolf and Born to Be Wild. Christine Hollyhead says In Excess also did a cover of that. Don't remember that version. But they also charted again with a re-entry in February 1999, reaching number 18.

0: Steppenwolf, Born to be Wild, our last bite for this afternoon. Yeah, I don't think I'm definitely cracking up, but never mind. Nothing unusual with that. So, June 1969 got to number 30, spending 9 weeks on the UK singles charts. Reissued in and got to number 18 in February 1999, spending a further 5 weeks on the UK singles charts. So, let's have a look and see whose names we can put in lights this afternoon. First in was Chris in Holyhead, spot on. Tony Ting knew what it was, absolutely right. Over the phones we go. Howard knew what it was.
1: Hi, Willie. It's Born to be Wild by Steppenwolf. It's not Anita. It's not Sir Judy. It's Howard. Bye-bye.
0: Do you know, I'd never have guessed. let's see who else is through with the correct answer. Sedra and Boy knew what it was. Absolutely right. Well done. And I'm sure it was Boy that gave you the answer there.
2: Good afternoon, Daddy, and all other wooden tops. The answer to the last bite, I think, is Born to be Wild by Steppenwolf. Bye for now.
0: It is indeed. Well done there, Julie. Not Julie. I don't know who. Oh, dear, oh, dear. Jenny Wooden's up this afternoon. Oh, I'm completely losing the plot. Right, let's see who else is through. John in Derbyshire knew what it was. Let's go back to the phones now. And this was Julie in Colchester.
3: Hi, Ian. Ian, your last bite. Could it be Steppenwolf? But I'm not sure the title. It just won't come to me. Whatever comes our way, I'm not sure. I really don't know it. Anyway, but I'd love to hear White Horses for Jackie. It was all possible. White Horses for Jackie. Cheers, all my love.
0: Okay, no problem there, Julie. And yeah, we did play that one for you earlier on. So yeah, good stuff. And yeah, you were on the right track there. I mean, you got part of the lyrics in there, so good enough for me. David, where are we? Tony Ting knew what it was. Yes. David and Trina in Brackley, Born to be Wild by Steppenwolf, spot on as well. Well done. And finally, I think this afternoon, Jim in Ohio, just got home from running errands. Hope I'm not too late. No, not too late at all. Born to be Wild by Steppenwolf. Yeah, absolutely right. Well done. Well done indeed. And we'll have another last bite for you in the show on Monday afternoon. Back in just a few moments' time with a bit of the Alan Bowne and their version of All Along the Watchtower for Roger in Kinver in Staffordshire in just a few moments' time. Right after these.
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2: 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We'll have a long song, something to bring a smile to your face, and the original 5 from 10 chart recall. The Thursday evening soiree, 7 p.m. on the Big L.

Yes, what a brilliant version. The Alan Bowne and All Along the Watchtower for Roger in Kimber this afternoon. Glad we managed to find that for you. Good stuff indeed. And we found Eli as well. We found Eli. So that is coming your way very shortly as well. And very good afternoon to Rick in Toronto, who says, too many meetings finally here. Well, glad you made it eventually. And just says, oh, I missed Elvis. fallen asleep. Oh, well, no sympathy in that case. Oh, I obviously need to play some louder music. As the late great Alan Fluff Freeman once told his boss at Radio One, no one sleeps while I'm on. Oh, good stuff indeed. Right, let's get this one on for listener number 8 this afternoon. Eli Bonaparte, Never an Everyday Thing.

Ah, good stuff. Eli Bonaparte, never an everyday thing for listener number 8 this afternoon. Right, let me see. Howard's been through. He enjoyed that. He says, what a great version of On the Watchtower. Yeah, I agree. And Julie's been back through. Glad you enjoyed those couple of Wednesday instrumentals from Helmut Zacharias and Herb Alpert. Yeah, good stuff indeed. And Patricia in Munich, very good afternoon to you. She says, Justin from work, would you be so kind and play Owner of a Lonely Heart by Yes? I can indeed. Let's do that for you right now.

0: Hello, Christy. Lightning strikes, rounding off our Wooden Tots Wednesday for this week. So, how was it this afternoon? Was it okay?
1: Well, it started badly, and it tailed off a little in the middle, and the less said about the end, the better. But apart from that, excellent.
0: Okay, fair enough. I'll keep trying, never mind. Many thanks for your company this afternoon. Thanks for all your input. It's been good fun. And we'll be doing it all over again next Monday, Tuesday and Wednesday afternoon between 2 and 4. Flip Miller keeping you company between 2 and 4 tomorrow and Friday afternoon, as per usual. And I hope you can join me tomorrow evening for the Thursday evening soiree, 7 p.m. UK time. We always have a lot of fun on that show. Back to this afternoon. Stand by. Phil Troll coming your way next here on Big L Internet. Well, it's not Phil Troll, is it? I'm not sure if it's Frank, or it might be Frank, or it might be Darren sitting in for Phil. I think it's Darren, to be honest. But we'll find out in a few minutes' time. It gets very confusing. Lots of people off at the moment, unfortunately. But that's the way it goes. However, I can tell you Gary Jackson will be in for a quick one between 6 and 7 this evening. Then we set sail aboard the Ship of Fools with Peter Twyford at 7. Steve James has the Elvis Hour at 9. Gary's back at 10 and Big L Big Love at 11. That's the way your afternoon, your evening shapes up right here on the heart and soul of rock and roll. All the best stuff. 24 hours a day, it's right here on the Big L. But that is it from me for now. So, till we meet again, stay well, keep it Big L, and I'll see you soon. Bye-bye.

0: Washington that have tested a fragile ceasefire. Ukrainian drones hit an oil facility in St. Petersburg ahead of the start of a major economic forum in the city. The Ukrainian president said that military infrastructure targets were hit overnight, including the oil terminal more than 1,000 kilometres from the Ukrainian border. Officials are gathering in Russia's second city for the annual economic forum, which President Putin will attend. The incident comes a day after Russia launched a massive drone and missile barrage at Ukraine, killing at least 23 people. The British Interior Minister Shabana Mahmood has condemned disorder at a protest in Southampton about the police handling of the murder of Henry Novak. He was stabbed last December but was arrested at the scene after his killer lied to police that he'd been racially attacked. Policing and Crime Minister Sarah Jones says the case should not be used to justify violence.
1: We're dealing with the most horrific murder, and I think all of us are horrified at what we've seen and feel for Henry's family so strongly. There was a protest last night. Two people have been arrested so far. One, as I understand it, for assaulting a police officer, one for possession of a weapon. There was some injury in terms of the police, and the police dog was injured, and there were some scenes which were completely unacceptable.
0: Oil prices rose for the third day running on Wednesday as fresh hostilities flared in the Middle East. Stock indexes climbed to record highs in Taiwan and Japan, as Laura Westbrook reports.
2: US President Donald Trump remains optimistic that the US can reach an interim peace deal soon. He disputes Iranian state media reports that said talks with Washington had been suspended over the fighting in Lebanon. Still, the uncertainty about a peace deal is pushing up oil prices. But Asian stocks extended their rally, fueled by the tech sector and AI demand. Japan's Nikkei 225 index soaring up more than 2% at one stage, helped by chip makers, while Taipei was also up thanks to strong gains in TSMC.
0: Hungary's Prime Minister Peter Modjar is in Paris on Wednesday for talks with French President Emmanuel Macron. Here's Pablo Gutierrez.
3: The meeting at the Elysee Palace follows Magyar's visit to Berlin on Tuesday, where he met German leaders as part of his effort to reset Hungary's relations with Europe's largest economies. According to the French presidency, talks in Paris will focus on support for Ukraine, sanctions on Russia, European security and defense, economic competitiveness, and preparations for the European Union's next long-term budget.
0: That's the latest feature story news. This is Ross Cullen in Paris reporting.

0: I would love to play your requests today, so get them into me. If you know what to do, then you're all set. If you don't, then if you've got one of those email thingies, then you can send it to studio@bigl.co.uk. If you've got one of those phone thingies, you can call 01255 808 113, and if you've got one of those WhatsApp thingies, here's what to do.
1: Darren is now on WhatsApp. Hail him on 074-66-095534. Hey there, me hearties. That's 074-66-095534.
0: And now, this is a message from us to you.
2: This isn't just radio. This is ours. These songs, they're not just tracks on a playlist. They're the soundtrack to our lives. The nights out, the long drives, the moments that still mean something every time you hear that opening note. And we're still here, playing them. Not out of habit, but because they matter. Because this music never stopped meaning something. Every record we play isn't just a song. It's a memory, yours, mine, all of ours. And as long as you're listening, and I'm sitting here behind this microphone, these songs don't fade. They don't disappear. They live on, loud, proud, and exactly where they belong. Right here on Big L International Radio.
0: This is ours, and following that, of course, includes songs like this. Cream, Strange Brew.

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0: Jimmy Ruffin there. It's wonderful to be loved by you.
1: 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After the break.
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1: On the 3rd of June 1966, the Kinks released Sunny Afternoon in the UK, complete with Ray Davies' wonderful sardonic take on a taxman's blues and lazy summer days. It went on to become their third UK number one single, soundtracking that very British mix of sunshine and grumbling. And that's the first of today's On This Day in History. And here it is, the Kinks, Sunny Afternoon.

And another sunny track there. It's Growing by The Contours, of course, following Sunny Afternoon by The Kinks. Now, I know this is drive time, but there are other ways to get home, including the train.

3rd of June 1964, now the Rolling Stones made their first appearance on US TV variety show The Hollywood Palace, beamed straight into American living rooms and helping kick the British invasion up another gear. It was one of those remember where you are moments for US teens discovering that British rock could be scruffier and edgier than the Beatles. It's all over now.

0: Three chords, a great hook, and a lifetime of memories. 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
2: We have two very different tracks now taking us to the news. The first one is Hanky Panky. Not sure what that is, but sounds good to me. And then Harvest for the World, the Isley Brothers.

0: From Feature Story News in Paris, I'm Ross Cullen. Kuwait briefly suspended flights at its main airport after one person was killed in an Iranian strike on a terminal. It's the latest in a series of back-and-forth attacks by Tehran and Washington that have tested a fragile ceasefire. Ukrainian drones hit an oil facility in St. Petersburg ahead of the start of a major economic forum in the city. The Ukrainian president said that military infrastructure targets were hit overnight, including the oil terminal more than 1,000 kilometres from the Ukrainian border. Officials are gathering in Russia's second city for the annual economic forum, which President Putin would attend. The incident comes a day after Russia launched a massive drone and missile barrage at Ukraine, killing at least 23 people. The British Interior Minister Shabana Mahmood has condemned disorder at a protest in Southampton about the police handling of the murder of Henry Novak. He was stabbed last December but was arrested at the scene after his killer lied to police that he'd been racially attacked. Policing and Crime Minister Sarah Jones says the case should not be used to justify violence.
1: We're dealing with the most horrific murder, and I think all of us are horrified at what we've seen and feel for Henry's family so strongly. There was a protest last night. Two people have been arrested so far. One, as I understand it, for assaulting a police officer, one for possession of a weapon. There was some injury in terms of the police, and a police dog was injured, and there were some scenes which were completely unacceptable.
0: Oil prices rose for the third day running on Wednesday as fresh hostilities flared in the Middle East. Stock indexes climbed to record highs in Taiwan and Japan, as Laura Westbrook reports.
2: US President Donald Trump remains optimistic that the US can reach an interim peace deal soon. He disputes Iranian state media reports that said talks with Washington had been suspended over the fighting in Lebanon. Still, the uncertainty about a peace deal is pushing up oil prices. But Asian stocks extended their rally, fueled by the tech sector and AI demand. Japan's Nikkei 225 index soaring up more than 2% at one stage, helped by chip makers, while Taipei was also up thanks to strong gains in TSMC.
0: Hungary's Prime Minister Peter Modjar is in Paris on Wednesday for talks with French President Emmanuel Macron. Here's Pablo Gutierrez.
3: The meeting at the Elysee Palace follows Magyar's visit to Berlin on Tuesday, where he met German leaders as part of his effort to reset Hungary's relations with Europe's largest economies. According to the French presidency, talks in Paris will focus on support for Ukraine, sanctions on Russia, European security and defense, economic competitiveness, and preparations for the European Union's next long-term budget.
0: That's the latest Feature Story News. This is Ross Cullen in Paris reporting.

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2: Let's open my inbox. Oh, I've got loads of requests. Patricia, hello there. Good afternoon to you. I've got your request. Serge, I've got your request. Oh, that's a cracking song, Serge. And Denise and Gary from WhatsApp, I've got your request as well. Let's start with this one. One-of-a-kind love affair. The Spinners. Patricia, all yours. Take it away.

0: There you go, Patricia. That's your first song. The next one is coming up in a moment. And Serge, I can't help thinking this reminded me of something. I think I said it yesterday. I gave Cooper one bit of cheese while sitting on the sofa. And now he just stares at me intently whenever I'm sitting on the sofa. Like, well, it happened before.
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2: 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That's our middle name! 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
1: Here we go!
0: I hope, the dog enjoys his homemade burger as well. What a treat. In which case, it's your song, Creedence Clearwater Revival, Down on the Corner.

What a fantastic, epic track. This is, Sheila, that was fantastic. This is me at the moment with my playlist ready. Chucking it away. Because you've all given me more than enough to play, and they're all cracking songs. And Serge, you liked Michael Jackson, the Jackson 5 a minute ago. That's Denise. That's not me. It's Denise.

Talking of excellent tracks, Gary, I kind of like make sure that every the ladies have to go first. And Serge was talking about burgers, so he's in there next anyway. Gary, you've been waiting a long time. Here's Dreams by Fleetwood Mac.

Lovely song there, Gary. And well done to everybody that's listening. You've made it to Wednesday. What's they call it? A hump day. You've done it. You've got to Wednesday. You got midway through the week. It's just a lovely Thursday and a Friday to go yet. But however, don't wish your time away. Patricia, what a sweet thing that was.

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0: Sheila, your request, Hungry Heart by Bruce Springsteen, immediately brings back the song spotlight that we used yesterday, Roy Orbison, Oh Pretty Woman, and that particular video, the HBO concert where Roy Orbison and friends, I think it was called A Black and White Night, with Oh Pretty Woman in it, was backed by Bruce Springsteen and also Elvis Costello. Fantastic. Definitely go and check that out. And right now you'll get the Bruce Springsteen Hungry Heart song coming at you.

0: Oh, I hope you enjoy that, Sheila. I'm going to find, actually, I've found one, an Elvis Costello track. And we've got so many requests to fit in here. I'm going to give Gary a call and ask him if he's, could we have a bit more time back?
1: Big L!
0: I think his answer's going to be no. But it would be worth asking, wouldn't it? Denise, summertime. It is summertime. I hope the sun is shining on all your faces right now.

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Patricia, you've waited long enough, but here you are. You're awarded with your patience. Barry Manilow, let's hang on.

0: How did we switch into Bob Seger? I do not know. It's a good song, though. I might come back to that.
1: The city might be rough, but the soundtrack is smooth. Big L, Darren Dalton, keeping the soul in your speakers.
0: It's almost like you didn't hear Bob Seger come in on that smooth.
2: It took 50 years to make them, and only one station's playing them. The heart and soul of rock and roll. Big L.
0: Gary, last but not least, your request at the top of the hour, September, Earth, Wind & Fire. Thank you for your patience, young man.

0: Thank you very much, Gary, for your request there. And in fact, thanks for everybody from Gary, Denise, Patricia, Sheila, and Serge for all your requests today. You've got chance for a little bit more. And if not, we'll have a few on this day in history. But after this, I did promise you an Elvis Costello, so I've found one.
1: Carpe Diem. Seize this tune on Big L now.
0: Let's seize this one.

0: Peace, love, and understanding. We need as much of that as we possibly can get. Now, let me just remind you, you've got Gary Jackson up next. And then you've got the old Ship of Fools with the legend Peter Twyford. And I'll be standing in for him on Friday between the drive time sessions of four to six. So I'll be keeping his seat nice and warm then. Then later on tonight, between 9 and 10, you've got the Elvis Hour. And then you've got Gary back again. So you've got a lovely evening's entertainment set up for you.
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0: Just enough time to fit a few of these in. Jump to the 3rd of June 1972, and the Rolling Stones kicked off their Exile in Main Street North American tour in Vancouver, and none other than Stevie Wonder as the opening act. Imagine buying a ticket and discovering you're getting Stevie to warm you up and the Stones to close that night. Absolute value for money that would be. Now, 3rd of June 1987, George Michael released the single I Want Your Sex. Managed to scandalize the BBC enough they banned it from the airwaves, of course they did. And of course that just made it an even hotter song and tune to have, proving once again that telling people not to listen to something is the best way to make sure they do. Now then, the next one, Bryan Adams and a Rock and Roll Christmas in June. Yes, in June. So on the 3rd of June 1987, Bryan Adams was in the studio recording a live version of Run, Rudolph, Run, a rock and roll Christmas tune in the middle of summer. Only in music do you get sleigh bells and guitar riffs being laid down while everyone else is outside in shorts and sunglasses. So here it is, Run, Rudolph, Run. No, hang on a minute. It's probably a bit early for that, right? If only Bryan Adams did something like a song about summer. Wait a minute, he did.

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1: British guitar legend Jimmy Rogers was born in 1924. So looking back a bit, 3rd of June 1924 saw the birth of blues guitarist. Best known for his work with Muddy Waters Band, his Chicago blues sound fed straight into the DNA of British bands like the Rolling Stones and the Yardbirds, even if many listeners never knew his name. Here is one of those songs that was influenced by him. And for everyone that can join me, I'm looking forward to having your request come through and talking to you one way or another on Friday between 4 and 6 on Drive Time. Have a fantastic evening.

I'm going to stick on a nice little teaser track to take you to the news. It'll be a tune that sticks with you and you won't be able to shake it. Here we go.

0: From Feature Story News in Paris, I'm Ross Cullen. Kuwait briefly suspended flights at its main airport after one person was killed in an Iranian strike on a terminal. It's the latest in a series of back-and-forth attacks by Tehran and Washington that have tested a fragile ceasefire. Ukrainian drones hit an oil facility in St. Petersburg ahead of the start of a major economic forum in the city. The Ukrainian president said that military infrastructure targets were hit overnight, including the oil terminal more than 1,000 kilometres from the Ukrainian border. Officials are gathering in Russia's second city for the annual economic forum, which President Putin would attend. The incident comes a day after Russia launched a massive drone and missile barrage at Ukraine, killing at least 23 people. The British Interior Minister Shabana Mahmood has condemned disorder at a protest in Southampton about the police handling of the murder of Henry Novak. He was stabbed last December but was arrested at the scene after his killer lied to police that he'd been racially attacked. Policing and Crime Minister Sarah Jones says the case should not be used to justify violence.
1: We're dealing with the most horrific murder, and I think all of us are horrified at what we've seen and feel for Henry's family so strongly. There was a protest last night. Two people have been

0: Arrested so far, one as I understand it for assaulting a police officer, one for possession of a weapon. There was some injury in terms of the police, and the police dog was injured, and there were some scenes which were completely unacceptable.
1: Oil prices rose for the third day running on Wednesday as fresh hostilities flared in the Middle East. Stock indexes climbed to record highs in Taiwan and Japan, as Laura Westbrook reports.
2: U.S. President Donald Trump remains optimistic that the U.S. can reach an interim peace deal soon. He disputes Iranian state media reports that said talks with Washington had been suspended over the fighting in Lebanon. Still, the uncertainty about a peace deal is pushing up oil prices. But Asian stocks extended their rally, fueled by the tech sector and AI demand. Japan's Nikkei 225 index soaring up more than 2% at one stage, helped by chip makers, while Taipei was also up thanks to strong gains in TSMC.
1: Hungary's Prime Minister Peter Modjar is in Paris on Wednesday for talks with French President Emmanuel Macron. Here's Pablo Gutierrez.
3: The meeting at the Elysee Palace follows Magyar's visit to Berlin on Tuesday, where he met German leaders as part of his effort to reset Hungary's relations with Europe's largest economies. According to the French presidency, talks in Paris will focus on support for Ukraine, sanctions on Russia, European security and defense, economic competitiveness, and preparations for the European Union's next long-term budget.
1: That's the latest feature story news. This is Ross Cullen in Paris reporting.
4: Thanks very much to Darren for the last couple of hours. He's just played Rolling Stones song, and we've got one to start this show, but more up-tempo than that one.

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7: 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I ain't a bloody mouse.
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8: Prepare yourselves for a shick.

The Rolling Stones, and 1963, that was, not Fade Away. We have got, I think it's a wicked back to front quiz coming up after the next song, although I believe it was a number one. We'll see how we go after Neil Diamond.

0: Neil Diamond and Cracklin' Rosie on Big L1, the heart and soul of rock and roll. And so, to this back to front. It was a number one, I checked in the book, but who is it and what's the song called? Sounds like a piece of classical music. Liszt, maybe? Brahms and Liszt?
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0: Yeah, we'll see how we go with that. Now, good evening to Annika in the Netherlands. Wants to hear a lovely song by the Moody Blues. This is called Bless the Wings That Bring You Back.

Moody Blues and Bless the Wings That Bring You Back, as requested by Annika in the Netherlands. Well done on the quiz to Anita, Cookie and Chris in Holyhead. A number one in 1979. Who is it? What's the song called? Not Gloria Gaynor, not the OJs. As far as I know, they didn't get to number one here in the UK. Now, here's a song that was once described as the first ever disco song. I don't know how true it is. It's George McRae and Rock Your Baby.

0: George McRae and Rock Your Baby. Well done to David and Trina and to Dennis, who all have the quiz correct.
1: Oh, a plumber's van. Ah, just what I need. What's the number? 0127384. Oh, missed it.
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11: He's getting old, I hate it. I don't mind a good funeral, you know, you get something to eat, something to drink. You don't have to take a present. I went to one 3 weeks ago. We went back to the house for the wake. And I just happened to say to the widow, "Have you got the Wi-Fi code?" She said, "Don't you think that's a bit inappropriate in a time like this, you horrible, bald bastard?" I said, "Is that all in lowercase?"
12: "Pardon me if I love you, but I have my dirty to do."
0: We're staying down the disco. This is Serge's request in Belgium, Sister Sludge, and Lost in Music.

0: Sister Sledge and Lost in Music, as requested by Serge over in Belgium. So we've got this on the go. And Serge has the right answer now, but it's not Gloria Gaynor, it's not the OJs, and it's not Harold Melvin and the Blue Notes, it's not even a soul group.
1: Put your beer down and give us a clue.
0: Number one, 1979. For a group that I'm not sure if it will be fair to call them a punk rock group, but certainly that's the type of music that was around when they started having hits. This particular one was a quote from a young girl in America who, I don't know if she was guilty of a mass murder or just a single murder. And when they asked her why she did it, the title of this song is the answer that she gave. If you want a clue for the name of the group, the leader of the group is famous for saying, "Just give me your money." Well, he used another word in there as well, but it was, "Just give us your money." If you remember that, you'll know who the group was.
2: What is a B-side?
3: Well, you see, it's the other side of the record, the one no one ever plays. You know that one?
0: Both sides of it. I'm talking to myself until I put the microphone on. Both sides of a hit for Barry White, Big Bazza. This B-side was called Your Sweetness Is My Weakness.

0: You've heard the B-side. Here's the hits.
1: I never take anything for granted. Only a fool maybe takes things for granted. Just because it's here today, it can be gone tomorrow. And that's one thing that you'll never in your life ever have to worry about me. If I'll ever change towards you, because baby, I love you. Girl, I love you just the way you are.

0: Billy Joel wrote and recorded it, had a hit with it as well, but Barry White also took it into the charts. A song called Just the Way You Are. The B-side of that was Your Sweetness Is My Weakness. I think I mentioned Serge has got the right answer. Mickey Nebworth has got it right. Stuart in Cornwall has got it right. Not Boney M, though. Final clues. Irish band. Their name describes vermin living in an economically successful town. And the title of the song, they're not very happy about the first working day of the week. When the Beatles came along, a lot of people reacted badly. And some were angry at their music, and some were just a bit confused. I think Bill Clifton fell into the confused bracket.
1: When I came to Britain just a little while back with my rawhide jacket and my 10-gallon hat, things were quiet, not much going on, no riots or nothing. And then the Beatles came along, put up the crash barriers. Take a deep breath, run for cover. No need to tell you what happened to these boys. They thought up a sound, some say a noise. It ain't too sweet, it ain't too rough, but it's right for the times. Times are tough. If you ain't a Beatle, that is. Guess they ain't doing so bad. Hit record here and there. Now when you look at all them photographs and things, there's one thing's clear aside from Ringo and his rings. These guys between them, they sure got some hair. I'm losing mine. Don't seem fair. Tried all kinds of things. Nothing works. Guess I'll get me a toupee. Beatle style. What else? Now my daughter, as a rule, is quiet as a mouse, and you'd hardly ever know she was around the house. But when them Beatles start giving out, she takes on to hollering and starts to shout. Jumps clean out of her pram. Shakes her rattle like a football fan. Doggone. 9 months old and Beatle crazy. Well, I figured one day that I ought to know just what happens at a Beatles show. So I phoned for tickets and the fella said, fine, we've got two here for 1989. So I took them, had them framed, hung on the wall. Might sell out if the price is right. Now there's beetles in the bathtub, beetles on the floor, and there's a couple now crawling through my door. Beetles in the waste pipe and beetles in the sink, and them beetles are smarter than some folks think. Can't shake them loose. Would somebody pass the DDT? They're still there. George, John, Ringo, and Paul. Think I'll head back to the hills. See y'all.
2: Is this a medley or has he dozed off again?

0: Casey and the Sunshine Band, and it says I'm So Crazy. I think it's I'll Go Crazy, but I'm not sure they make a song saying that they were sort of wrong in the head. Maybe they did. Well done on the quiz to Claire, Delivery Dave, David H, Richard G and Annika, who have all got the right answer to the Back to Front.
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3: 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The legend Peter Twyford takes the helm. 2 hours of your requests and classic hits from the 50s, 60s, 70s, and 80s. 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

0: was in a fancy lingerie shop. I said, are these knickers satin? He said, no, they're new.
1: Don't talk to me about Annie Pickersgill. He wants to get back in the knife box. He's too sharp to live as that one. You know he goes out with other women.
2: Tell me something I don't know. I know for a fact he's been having it off with Miriam Peabody down the street.
1: No.
2: Well, that'll shake you. You know, the one who's blind and always drawn. Minor. She's no better than she should be, that one. During the war, she had more soldiers than Eisenhower.

0: PJ Proby's version of, I don't know if James Brown did the original, but that was I'll Go Crazy. And this is, well, you're telling me slowly but surely.
1: It's time for three before the Beatles, whoever they were.

0: Little Peggy March was first with Boy Crazy, Billy Crash Craddock and Boom Boom Baby. And we finished off with Marty Wilde and a song called Love Bug Crawl. Good afternoon to Alberto in Brazil, who wants to hear one of these.
1: A Northern Soul, all night's a favourite.

0: For Alberto in Brazil, Bobby Hebb, and love, love, love. Thanks very much for keeping me company. Hope you can join me for the long one tomorrow, 4 to 7pm. Stay tuned for Tugboat Twyford sailing the ship of fools. And well done on the quiz to Anita, Cookie, Chris, David and Trina, Dennis, Serge, Mick, Stuart, Claire, Delivery Dave, David H, Richard G and Annika.
1: I think you've all done very well.
2: Oh, thank you, Mr. Grace.
1: Carry on, everybody.
3: So that's the song, back to front. Here it is the right way round.
0: It was the Boomtown Rats. And I don't like Mondays.

0: attacks by Tehran and Washington that have tested a fragile ceasefire. Ukrainian drones hit an oil facility in St. Petersburg ahead of the start of a major economic forum in the city. The Ukrainian president said that military infrastructure targets were hit overnight, including the oil terminal more than 1,000 kilometres from the Ukrainian border. Officials are gathering in Russia's second city for the annual economic forum, which President Putin will attend. The incident comes a day after Russia launched a massive drone and missile barrage at Ukraine, killing at least 23 people. The British Interior Minister Shabana Mahmood has condemned disorder at a protest in Southampton about the police handling of the murder of Henry Novak. He was stabbed last December but was arrested at the scene after his killer lied to police that he'd been racially attacked. Policing and Crime Minister Sarah Jones says the case should not be used to justify violence.
1: We're dealing with the most horrific murder, and I think all of us are horrified at what we've seen and feel for Henry's family so strongly. There was a protest last night. Two people have been arrested so far. One, as I understand it, for assaulting a police officer. One for possession of a weapon. There was some injury in terms of the police, and the police dog was injured, and there were some scenes which were completely unacceptable.
0: Oil prices rose for the third day running on Wednesday as fresh hostilities flared in the Middle East. Stock indexes climbed to record highs in Taiwan and Japan, as Laura Westbrook reports.
2: US President Donald Trump remains optimistic that the US can reach an interim peace deal soon. He disputes Iranian state media reports that said talks with Washington had been suspended over the fighting in Lebanon. Still, the uncertainty about a peace deal is pushing up oil prices. But Asian stocks extended their rally, fueled by the tech sector and AI demand. Japan's

0: Nikkei 225 index soaring up more than 2% at one stage, helped by chip makers, while Taipei was also up thanks to strong gains in TSMC.
1: Hungary's Prime Minister Peter Modjar is in Paris on Wednesday for talks with French President Emmanuel Macron. Here's Pablo Gutierrez.
2: The meeting at the Elysee Palace follows Magyar's visit to Berlin on Tuesday, where he met German leaders as part of his effort to reset Hungary's relations with Europe's largest economies. According to the French presidency, talks in Paris will focus on support for Ukraine, sanctions on Russia, European security and defense, economic competitiveness, and preparations for the European Union's next long-term budget.
1: That's the latest feature story news. This is Ross Cullen in Paris reporting.

0: And a big thank you to Gary Jackson for the last hour. A quick one. He likes a quick one. He'll be back with you tonight at 10 o'clock to 11 for a quick one as well. We are Wonderful Big L, and this is Peter Twyford.
1: Wonderful
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0: Welcome to the old Ship of Fools.

0: Good evening, good evening, good evening. How are you? Yeah, it's Wyford here. I'm having a break next week and the week after. I need to rest. That's what they tell me, and if I don't go away, I don't rest. Big warm welcome to Darren in the Garden of England in Kent. Good evening to you, sir. Welcome to you. We'll sort that one out for you later on. Welcome to the show. Jan Lowestoft, good evening, welcome to you. Marion Walker, Steve Bartrop, Ian Sharp in Milton Keynes, Charles and Rochelle in Posh Wanstead, Jack Shepherd, who's back in the UK, Simon D down in Cornwall, Chocolate Eclair up in Nottingham. All the shops are closed down with chocolate up there, I think, now. Jimmy in Bexley Heath, Anita in Epsom. That's the checking in so far, and the messages are pouring in. I just love it. Thank you so much. We are the London Sound.
1: The London Sound.
0: 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That stays on the screen. I can't miss it. Got a great show lined up for you, of course. Welcome to the show. Twyford Air with the Old Ship of Fools just for you. Good evening to you.

0: give us a call or email. Always lovely to hear from you. We'll do the best we can to get those sorted out for you. Oh, we've got Peter, Paul and Mary in the show now as well. That'll be along very shortly. Oh, I have to mention my sponsor.
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0: You're in for something good because it's all your tracks. Good evening and welcome to the...

0: Every Wednesday at 7 p.m., climb aboard the old Ship of Fools. The legend Peter Twyford takes the helm. 2 hours of your requests and classic hits from the 50s, 60s, 70s, and 80s. Hold on tight. It's going to be a wild ride.
1: Whoa, that was a big wave there. And of course, Cliff Richard coming up next, the man that actually drove down Connaught Avenue in Frinton to open the Big L Studios over 21 years ago when we were established on land. So here he is just for you.

So we are Cliff the Richard there for you this evening on Big L International. And I like his early stuff. I really did. It was really great. Thank you for all your messages. David and Trina, good to hear from you. Anita, good to hear from you and all about your day. And David and Trina, I hope your youngest granddaughter, Emily, is enjoying her stay with you. We're going to find something for her in just a moment.

0: Yes, it is nice. It's always nice to hear.
1: Paul Jones.
0: Oh, hello,
1: Manford.
0: Paul Jones. Where have you come from?
1: To Peter Twyford on Big L International. The heart and soul of
0: rock and roll. It's always nice to hear old tunes that you've never heard before or you've never heard them for a long, long, long, long time. Good evening to Darren in Kent.
2: Hello, Peter. This is Darren from Bexley in Kent. I was wondering if you could do me a favour.
0: Of course.
2: I would love it if I could have a request, please. Could I possibly request Peter, Paul and Mary, Puff the Magic Dragon, please? That's Peter, Paul and Mary, Puff the Magic Dragon. I haven't heard it for ages and I would love to hear it again.
0: Well, you're going to hear it now.
2: Looking forward to the show. Bye.
0: Thank you. Always like a request like that. Beautiful. Nicely spoken, of course. He comes from Kent. Come on. Good evening, Darren.

0: Well,
1: we
0: are, David, especially for you, your requested track. Peter, Paul and Mary, an American folk group formed in New York City in 1961. During the folk music revival, the trio consisted of Peter Yarrow, Paul Stockley and Mary Travers that made up the group. And what a great sound they made. And some of their early songs Bob Dylan took hold of as well. So it's a pleasure playing your requests for you. Yes. Manfred Mann, Paul Jones came in just now and made a little shout. Here he is. There's no living without your loving.

0: Paul Jones there for you. No living without your loving. And what a gentleman that man is. Very tall guy as well. You have to look up to him to speak to him. But very amenable. Yes, he really is.
1: This is good.
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0: And a lovely email come in to here from David and Trina Upstone over in Brackley. Pleased to hear you're on the air. Trust all is going well. It is going well. It's just all the hospital visits, the tablets and the injections. But I can manage one evening, but I get pretty tired otherwise. I've been asleep most of today. And then I do the playlist and here I am just for you. Our youngest granddaughter, Emily, is staying with us. And could you please play Emily Play by the Pink Floyd? Well, she's got a good choice. Good evening, Emily. Thanks for joining us.

0: 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That's 01206 64 66 65.
1: Oh, here she is, that woman that chases blokes.
2: 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What's the number? 01227 39. Missed it.
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1: Dear old Charlie Gracie did that leader for me before he was due to travel over here in the UK. Unfortunately, he became seriously ill and he didn't make it. But I did meet him a few years back and prior to that. Absolute smart, crisp Italian American he really was. And he did some great music. We'll play one of his tracks in part two. Jimmy, thanks for your phone call today.
8: Hello, Peter. This is Jimmy. Hope that you have a lovely time next week when you go on holiday for 2 weeks. Anyway, for my request tonight, Peter, can you play You Won't Find Another Fool Like Me by the New Seekers? Okay, thank you, Peter.

0: There we are, Jimmy, just for you. The New Seekers, a British pop group formed in London in 1969. They were formed by Keith Potter after the breakup of his group, The Seekers. The idea was that the New Seekers would appeal to the same market as the original Seekers. Have you got it? Yeah. But their music would be a mix of pop as well as folk influences. They achieved worldwide success, and some of their hits included I'd Like to Teach the World to Sing, used on a very popular advert on TV. Must have done them well. Me and Beg and Steal and Borrow. And You Won't Find Another Fool that we've just played for you as well. We are Wonderful Big Al.
1: Wonderful.
2: Wonderful.
1: Big.
2: Big.
1: Al.
2: Al.
0: Patrico, I got your request. Just going to seek that out and put it on the pile for you. Meanwhile, here's a number from the Big Al Fab 500 from back in the day. We love you and we love all our listeners. Here's the Rolling Stones. Shh, listen. Listen. Unusual start on this one. Clink, clonk, bang. Here we go. Rolling Stones, We Love You.

0: Rolling Stones there, and of course We Love You is the title. It was from the big old Fab 500 from back in the day, which was a big list that all the jocks out on the Galaxy boat, namely big old Radio London, put together with their top 500 choices, and that was just one of them as well. Whatever you do, don't miss Cookie. He's on in the afternoons and quite a lot.
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0: Voiced by Charles Peck, and he's got a couple of requests in today as well. Don't miss this show. It's covered at the moment by Darren Daughton because Paul Voss has emigrated from the Netherlands over to France, and he's very excited about it. And as soon as he gets his house into shape and all the papers signed, he'll have his internet and he'll be back with us.
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0: Patrika over in Munich, good evening to you. I'm going to put this in the background because you're a big fan of... You're a big fan of football as well. A very good evening, Mr. Twyford. Would you be so kind and play What Am I Gonna Do by Rod Stewart? The title is What Am I Gonna Do Without You? Wow, there we go. So, yes, I'm going to play that for you. And Patrika says that tomorrow's holiday starts. Don't start rumours, come on. And I'm looking forward to the Football World Cup, especially when Croatia play England on June the 17th. I bet you are. You're a big football fan, a big music fan, and you always choose some great stuff. And here's your choice. What am I going to... Here's Rod Stewart. Let's just play it. What am I going to do when you... Rodders, sing it, boy.

0: Just for you, Patrika, there. Rod Stewart, what am I going to do? I'm so in love with you. Enjoy your football. Have a great holiday. I really hope you do. And pin your ears back, because as soon as I can find it, I'm going to play the, guess the intros. I've just swept. There we go.
1: Guess the intro.
0: No, say it louder, will you?
1: Guess the intro.
0: That's better, thank you. Number one is...
2: Uno, dos.
0: And number two is... And the executive is... There we are, pretty easy stuff. Okay, I'll play them again for you. Of course I will.
3: Could you possibly rewind and come again?
2: Okay!
0: Right, number one is...
2: Uno, dos!
0: And number two is... So number one is an artist who lived in Essex, actually. And number two is an American duo. And number three, another English artist. And, I can't tell you too much. I'll give that one away. Here's the executive. Hey, we are, easy peasy lemon squeezy. Give us a call.
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0: Love to hear from you, and any more requests, Simon D, you'll be in the second half. Jack Shepherd, you'll be in the second half. It's all organised, you know. Your requests sort of fill up my playlist. I love it as well. We don't just throw it together. We do it as we go along.

Here's one I programmed in earlier on this evening for you. Roy Orbison and that beautiful voice of his. He hardly moved his lips, he hardly moved his body, but boy, could he sing. Falling, falling in love.

0: Fabulous, fabulous voice, and what a gentleman as well. Born in April in 1936, would you believe? American singer, songwriter, and a guitarist, and his distinctive, powerful voice and complex structures of his music, all dark, emotional stuff as well. He wrote mostly about his own life, he really did. We are the heart and soul of rock and roll.
1: It's the heart and soul of rock and roll. Big L.
0: And just to let you know that Chocolate Eclair is listening, everybody asks me.
2: Hello, Peter.
0: No, that's Jimmy. I don't. Jimmy.
2: Hope that you have a lovely time.
0: All right.
2: Next week when you go on holiday for 2 weeks. Anyway, for my request tonight, Peter, can you play You Won't Find Another Fool Like Me?
0: Yeah, you won't find another fool like me either, but the messages are pouring in for Guess the Intro, and I've picked up the wrong track there. I normally make these sort of mistakes. From whatever I do, and I'm searching to try and find Chocolate Eclair because she was there somewhere. 1, 2, 3, but she's on the other one, 7. Let's see if this is. No, it's Simon D. He's got a request this afternoon. We'll play Chocolate Eclair for you in a moment as well. Here's a track for you, Roots and the Maytals. It's called Monkey Man. Quite unusual. Enjoy.

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0: And number two is... 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
0: And how about a bit of Michelle? That's a good idea. The Overlanders, the Beatles also recorded it, and it was on an album of theirs. But here's Michelle by the Overlanders.

0: The Overlander's there for you, and Michelle. Time to go over to the newsroom.
1: From Feature Story News in Washington, I'm Nick Harper. US President Donald Trump has admitted he did lash out at the Prime Minister of Israel, Benjamin Netanyahu, over the country's attacks on Lebanon. That fighting has threatened to derail Donald Trump's efforts to bring the war with Iran to an end. Ever since, Tony Waterman has more from Washington.
2: In an interview with conservative columnist Miranda Devine, President Trump admitted to a tense phone call with Netanyahu earlier this week, saying he was perturbed that the Israeli prime minister was constantly fighting in Lebanon. Axios had reported the president used expletives, calling Netanyahu crazy. Iran insists that any peace deal with the U.S. include a complete ceasefire in Lebanon. Trump's anger, perhaps an indication of a growing rift between Washington and Israel over how and when to bring the conflicts in Iran and Lebanon to an end. Tony Waterman, Washington.
1: The U.S. is proposing new tariffs on imports from 60 trading partners around the world. The rate of at least 10% comes after the U.S. Supreme Court ruled that

0: Many of President Donald Trump's tariffs were illegal. The new rate of 10% will be added to goods coming into the US from countries including Canada, Mexico, the European Union, Taiwan, and the UK. While other nations, including China, India, Japan, New Zealand, South Korea, and Brazil, will face a higher rate of 12.5%. Ukrainian drones have hit an oil facility in St. Petersburg, ahead of the start of a major Russian economic forum in the city. The meeting is often described as Russia's version of the famous annual business and finance summit in the Swiss resort of Davos. FSN's Ross Cullen has more.
1: The Ukrainian president said that military infrastructure targets were hit overnight, including the St. Petersburg oil terminal, more than 1,000 kilometres from the Ukrainian border. Officials are gathering in Russia's second city for the annual economic forum, which President Putin will attend. The incident comes a day after Russia launched a massive drone and missile barrage at Ukraine, killing at least 23 people.
0: Three members of the British Royal Navy have died in a helicopter crash in the southwest of England. An investigation has been launched into the cause of the accident, as FSN's John Beaver reports.
2: The Merlin MK4 crashed shortly before 4 a.m. local time, just north of Dartmoor National Park in Devon. A Navy spokesperson confirmed that it was on a training exercise and that three Royal Navy personnel died in the crash. It's believed the helicopter was based at Yeovilton Air Base in neighbouring Somerset. Prime Minister Keir Starmer called the incident utterly tragic and said his thoughts were with the family and friends of those that had died. An investigation into the cause of the crash is now underway. John Beaver reporting.
0: From bureaus worldwide, this is FSN.

0: We are Big L International. It's Twyford here with the old Ship of Fools for you, and Jack Shepherd's request to come along. A couple of requests coming up for Charles and Michelle over in Posh Wants did for you. They've been listening the whole time, and she was nearly falling asleep apparently. And Simon D, your request coming along as well.
1: Let's get ready to rumble!
0: Don't fall asleep, Michelle.
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0: The fabulous Ike and Tina Turner. What a great sound that is. It's great playing music to you today. And next week, there'll be a stand-in for me. He's looking forward to doing it for me. Frank Whiskin will be looking after Wednesday next week and the week after. But I'll be back the week after, all pumped up with energy, ready to look after you and have my treatments as well. I promised you a Nick Lowe track.
1: Hi, everybody. This is Nick Lowe on the Peter Twyford Show on Fabulous Big L.
0: And he wrote so much material, actually, Nick Lowe. A fabulous guy to meet, amazing singer-songwriter. He pours out music like there's no tomorrow. Everybody sort of knows him just for I Love the Sound of Breaking Glass. Here's a lovely track of his saying people change. It's got lovely, lovely lyrics, as of most of his songs. Here's Nick Lowe for you.
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0: Nick Lowe there for you this evening on Big Al International. 2 years younger than me, he's only 77, and he's born on Moreton on Thames. His genre is pub rock, new wave and power pop, but his occupation is musician, singer, songwriter, and I love it when I research these people. His instruments are vocals, his own voice, bass guitar and keyboards. A very, very good singer-songwriter, excellent man to meet, very cool and calm, and he writes all of his own material, and he prefers playing his own stuff as well, he really does. We are Big L. Oh, the boss caught the boss saying this.
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2: 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That's 01206 64 66 65.
0: And a young lady back in the 60s, Helen Shapiro, she had to take time off school to go to record shows, and they had to get permission for her to do it as well, and her parents had to escort her. But she bounced along with this great song, Walking Back to Happiness.

0: And what a fabulous job she did as well. She, in later life, joined a jazz band and did a lot of jazz music, but she's now retired, and so she should as well. She was only in her very young teens, still at school, when she recorded that one as well. A few people have asked me to repeat these. I will do that, and then I'll give you two new ones as well for part two.
1: Guess the intro.
0: Number one was and still is...
2: Uno, dos. One, two, three,
0: four. Number two is, Anita, you were stuck on this as well as one or two other people. The executive is, and Marion Walker, you got the artist right, but not quite the right answer. But I'll play a bit more of it for you, the executive. Well, there's a clue for you in the voice there for you. So I hope you enjoy that, and let's give you a contact number.
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0: Jack Shepherd's request on the way, and Charles, your request is on the way. Charles in Wanstead, and your lovely lady as well, playing a track for her as well, for you as well. So let's see how we get on with those for you a little later on. That's Charles and Rochelle as well. Wake up, little Susie. Rochelle, wake up, and we'll play your tune.

0: music.
1: Music. 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Music. B-I-G-L.
0: Oh, I love stuff.
2: But let's go.
1: Big L, go, go.
3: Here we go.
4: Here's Simon D with his request. Where are you, Simon? There, well.
5: I'd like a request if you could manage it this evening, please. This is from Kate Bush, and it's Running Up That Hill. Cheers. Have a good show.
4: Oh, we always have a good show here, Simon D. I'm going to tell people something about you. I'm extremely proud of this man. Over 40 years ago, he was the first ever in the country paramedic in a helicopter. They now call them an air ambulance. Oh, I've got all sorts of names for them. But Simon D was the first one on a three-month trial. He stayed there for almost 10 years, and he trained many, many other people. I'm very proud of him for that. So, Simon, you at least deserve a request. Well done on that, and well done on all the lives you've saved and all the babies you've delivered as well. I said to him, have you ever delivered a baby? Delivered a baby? Hundreds, he said, yeah. There we go, in the helicopter, no doubt, as well. So this is for you, Simon D. Thank you for your request. Where is it? Is it going to play? There it is. Kate Bush, just for you, sir. You deserve every moment.

0: Beautiful request there, Simon D. I wouldn't have expected anything else from you, but lovely choice. It really is. And the internet's working a little bit slow this evening, and some of the messages coming in on the answer phone, I think it's getting a bit blocked up. Chocolate Eclair, I think you're covered up in chocolate. Your answers haven't come in yet, but I'm sure it'll be a full house, as you say. It's always good to hear from you. Anita, lovely comment about the Helen Shapiro track. Very kind to hear from you, and I'm gonna play that out because I think it was rather nice.
1: Hi, Peter. I don't know if I've told you this before.
0: No,
1: this
0: you haven't.
1: Track by Helen Shapiro. Well, it brings back two memories. The first one, I must have been about 4 and a half or something, and we bought the single, and I remember that because I got stung by a wasp that day, and it was horrible.
0: Oh dear.
1: And. The second one is that we saw her at Epsom Playhouse years ago, and it must have been the late 90s, I think, and she sang that, and then she sort of paused, and everybody then suddenly joined in, and it was really great, and we met her afterwards, and she was really nice. Bye for now.
0: Oh, thank you, Anita. Lovely memories. I love it when there's a memory attached to a particular song. So apologies for the delay on that one coming in. Guess the intro on the way for you. Answers. Come on, can't get the staff.
2: Guess the intro.
0: That's better, thank you. Yes, thank you for all your answers. Anita, Jimmy, Chocolate Eclair, Simon D, Jack Shepherd, Charles and... Charles and Rochelle over in Posh Wanstead, Ian Sharp, Steve Bartrop, Marion Walker, Jane Lowestoft, Darren in Kent, thank you for your request, David and Trina, and Patrika in Munich. Patrika, you got a full house. Anita, you got a full house. I'll put Chocolate Eclair down as a full house because she always gets a full house, but she's busy eating chocolate at the moment, I think. But she has called in earlier on today, and it was always good to hear from you. Number one was, of course, Woolly Bully by Sam the Sham and the Pharaohs.
3: Uno, dos, one, two, tres, cuatro.

Woolly Bully there, Sam the Sham and the Pharaohs. That really was a one-hit wonder, but it hit the top there very well indeed. Very unusual. I remember it. It was on the MGM label. I was down in Torquay at the time, and I pestered a friend there to keep playing it and playing it. You know, you used to leave the arm up on the record player and it would just keep playing it again and again, providing it was a 7-inch track, that is, as well. Number two on Guess the Intro was, in fact, Paul Simon under African Skies.

0: Under African Skies there for you this evening, and that was number two on Guess the Intro. I'll give you the other two very, very quickly before we get on to anything else for you, so you've got a chance to do them.
1: Guess the Intro.
0: The first one in the second half. There's plenty to bite at there on that one for you, isn't there? That's fine. And number two in Guess the Intro on the second half. That's enough for that. And the executive, a lot of people have got it now. And this is how you contact us. Yes, here we go.
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3: Good evening, Peter Chippy Chirpy Cuddly Cadbury Cadbury. I'm listening and I'm making the most of your show before you go on your holly bobs. Yes, because you've got 2 weeks of holly bobs and yeah, enjoy it, Peter. Much needed for you. Much needed. Yeah, enjoy. Yeah, and I'll enjoy the show tonight, and the chocolate will work wonders, hopefully, and I'll get a full house. Thank you, Peter. Bye.
0: I think you're locked up in that chocolate cupboard, Claire, because we haven't had our answers from you yet, but I'm sure they'll be on their way for you. I'll give you a quick rundown of all four in case you've missed them. Number one is...
4: Uno, dos!
0: Was, in fact. Number two was... And number three, that's first one in the second half, is... And number four, second one in the second half, is... And the executive is... There we are. Look forward to hearing from you. Give us a call, give us an email, or use the app like Jack Shepherd does. Your request is on the way in a moment, Jack.
5: 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That's 01206 64 66 65.
0: And for Charles and Rochelle over in Wanstead, you ask me for Wind Beneath My Wings by Bette Midler. Here it is.

0: Well, especially for especially for Charles over in Posh Wanstead and Rochelle. We'll play a track for you if you are awake in a moment for you as well. Jack Shepherd, we haven't forgotten you.
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3: Morning, Pete.
0: Morning.
3: Hope you're well. Could I ask for a request, please? Sinead O'Connor, Nothing Compares to You. Thanks a lot, buddy.
0: Beautiful, beautiful song. Here's Sinead just for you.

0: Fabulous request there, Jack Shepherd. Thank you so much. Most beautiful voice that lady had as well. It really sounded absolutely marvellous, particularly on our stereo output here on Big L International. Yes, we are Big L International, and we are the best. Oh, how do we do it? There you go.
1: Big L, London's best for the world.
0: Rochelle, you wanted a request via your man there, and Charles, and hopefully you're awake. He said you were asleep on the last message, and here we are, Luther Vandross, one of your favourite artists from 1986.

0: Beautiful, beautiful choice there for you. Thank you so much for all your requests and for doing everything you've done for me this evening. Lovely messages. Thank you for your good wishes. And thank you for all the compliments that have been passed on to Simon D. Marion Walker, yours in particular. That was a very nice thing to say. It really was. Right.
1: Hello, then Peter Chibicha, the Quidditch, and Claire again. Well, I've got I'm Not in Love by 10cc. And I think the other one is Enya, I think, or is it Clannad? It's one of them. It's either Enya or Clannad. I think she was in that group, wasn't she? Or she was solo. Anyway, yes, I've got a phone out, Peter. Yeah, I think you'll be getting my messages in thick and fast. Once the chocolate clears. Thank you, Peter. Enjoy your holiday.
0: I certainly will.
1: Bye.
0: I certainly will. Looking forward to it. It's all planned, so I can have a little convalescence over there on holiday and enjoy myself over in Madeira, which is I've never been there before, so I'll let you know when I come back. Number one, guess the intro, part two. Thanks for your message, Claire. Glad you had a lovely time. Thanks to everybody for joining me. First one in part two, here it is the answer. Be quiet, big boys, don't cry. That was the tea girl that got to do that. I tell you, that's the truth. I don't tell porkies.

Here we are. The other guest, the intro, of course, was Hey Gal by the Small Faces. I'll save that as an opening track for when I come back on Wednesday, 3 weeks' time. Frank Wiskin will be looking after you next week on the 10th and the 17th, and I'll be back on the 24th for you. Thank you so much for joining me this evening on Big L International. And Clannad was the last one for you on Guess the Intro. Thank you, everybody, for joining me. Patrika in Munich, full house to you. David and Trina in Brackley, thank you so much for joining us. Darren in Kent, it's lovely to have your company. Jan Lowestoft, yes, well done.

0: I hope you have a really, really lovely, relaxing holiday and enjoy Madeira. I've heard that it's a wonderful place and that the people are really friendly and welcoming. So enjoy every second of it. Bye for now.
1: What a great place to go and convalesce after an injection and then ready for an operation the following week when I come back. You're all wonderful. Thank you so much for your company. I've really enjoyed the show with you. And thank you for your contributions on the requests. The Elvis Hour coming up. Then Gary Jackson with you for a quickie for an hour. And then following that will be Big L, Big Love up till midnight for you. Can't find the jingle but there we are, just it's here somewhere. Here it is.
2: 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Big L International, midnight, Monday through Friday.
1: Well, that's Kev Reed here, be with you up till midnight. I'll be back with you on the 24th. Wonderful evening. Thank you so much. So enjoyed your company. Twyford saying good night, God bless, and see you all very, very soon. It's time.
3: From Feature Story News in Washington, I'm Nick Harper. US President Donald Trump has admitted he did lash out at the Prime Minister of Israel, Benjamin Netanyahu, over the country's attacks on Lebanon. That fighting has threatened to derail Donald Trump's efforts to bring the war with Iran to an end. Ever since Tony Waterman has more from Washington.
4: In an interview with conservative columnist Miranda Devine, President Trump admitted to a tense phone call with Netanyahu earlier this week, saying he was perturbed that the Israeli prime minister was constantly fighting in Lebanon. Axios had reported the president used expletives, calling Netanyahu crazy. Iran insists that any peace deal with the U.S. include a complete ceasefire in Lebanon. Trump's anger, perhaps an indication of a growing rift between Washington and Israel over how and when to bring the conflicts in Iran and Lebanon to an end. Tony Waterman, Washington.
3: The U.S. is proposing new tariffs on imports from 60 trading partners around the world. The rate of at least 10% comes after the U.S. Supreme Court ruled that many of President Donald Trump's tariffs were illegal. The new rate of 10% will be added to goods coming into the US from countries including Canada, Mexico, the European Union, Taiwan, and the UK. While other nations, including China, India, Japan, New Zealand, South Korea, and Brazil, will face a higher rate of 12.5%. Ukrainian drones have hit an oil facility in St. Petersburg, ahead of the start of a major Russian economic forum in the city. The meeting is often described as Russia's version of the famous annual business and finance summit in the Swiss resort of Davos. Evsen's Ross Cullen has more.
5: The Ukrainian president said that military infrastructure targets were hit overnight, including the St. Petersburg oil terminal, more than 1,000 kilometres from the Ukrainian border. Officials are gathering in Russia's second city for the annual economic forum, which President Putin will attend. The incident comes a day after Russia launched a massive drone and missile barrage at Ukraine, killing at least 23 people.
3: Three members of the British Royal Navy have died in a helicopter crash in the southwest of England. An investigation has been launched into the cause of the accident, as FSN's John Beaver reports.
6: The Merlin MK4 crashed shortly before 4 a.m. local time, just north of Dartmoor National Park in Devon. A Navy spokesperson confirmed that it was on a training exercise and that three Royal Navy personnel died in the crash. It's believed the helicopter was based at Yeovilton Air Base in neighbouring Somerset. Prime Minister Keir Starmer called the incident utterly tragic and said his thoughts were with the family and friends of those that had died. An investigation into the cause of the crash is now underway. John Beaver reporting.
3: From Bureaus Worldwide, this is FSN.

0: 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Got something to celebrate? 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

Yes, ma'am, I'm going to dive right in the middle. That's my closing bit, man. I just take a leap right into the crowd.

If you're looking for trouble, you came to the right place. If you're looking for trouble, just look right in my face. I was born standing up and talking back.

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I don't take no orders, no kind of man. I'm only made out.

0: From Feature Story News in Washington, I'm Nick Harper. US President Donald Trump has admitted he did lash out at the Prime Minister of Israel, Benjamin Netanyahu, over the country's attacks on Lebanon. That fighting has threatened to derail Donald Trump's efforts to bring the war with Iran to an end. Ever since, Tony Waterman has more from Washington.
1: In an interview with conservative columnist Miranda Devine, President Trump admitted to a tense phone call with Netanyahu earlier this week, saying he was perturbed that the Israeli prime minister was constantly fighting in Lebanon. Axios had reported the president used expletives, calling Netanyahu crazy. Iran insists that any peace deal with the U.S. include a complete ceasefire in Lebanon. Trump's anger, perhaps an indication of a growing rift between Washington and Israel over how and when to bring the conflicts in Iran and Lebanon to an end. Tony Waterman, Washington.
0: The U.S. is proposing new tariffs on imports from 60 trading partners around the world. The rate of at least 10% comes after the U.S. Supreme Court ruled that many of President Donald Trump's tariffs were illegal. The new rate of 10% will be added to goods coming into the U.S. from countries including Canada, Mexico, the European Union, Taiwan, and the U.K. While other nations, including China, India, Japan, New Zealand, South Korea, and Brazil, will face a higher rate of 12.5%. Ukrainian drones have hit an oil facility in St. Petersburg, ahead of the start of a major Russian economic forum in the city. The meeting is often described as Russia's version of the famous annual business and finance summit in the Swiss resort of Davos. FSN's Ross Cullen has more.
2: The Ukrainian president said that military infrastructure targets were hit overnight, including the St. Petersburg oil terminal, more than 1,000 kilometres from the Ukrainian border. Officials are gathering in Russia's second city for the annual economic forum, which President Putin will attend. The incident comes a day after Russia launched a massive drone and missile barrage at Ukraine, killing at least 23 people.
0: Three members of the British Royal Navy have died in a helicopter crash in the southwest of England. An investigation has been launched into the cause of the accident, as FSN's John Beaver reports.
3: The Merlin MK4 crashed shortly before 4 a.m. local time, just north of Dartmoor National Park in Devon. A Navy spokesperson confirmed that it was on a training exercise and that three Royal Navy personnel died in the crash. It's believed the helicopter was based at Yeovilton Air Base in neighbouring Somerset. Prime Minister Keir Starmer called the incident utterly tragic and said his thoughts were with the family and friends of those that had died. An investigation into the cause of the crash is now underway. John Beaver reporting.
0: From Bureaus Worldwide, this is FSN.

Halloween fondue at Mrs. Haddock's isn't definite. She's on the verge again, so I should pencil that one in lightly. And it might be a good idea to have a rubber handy for the Vicars and Tarts party as well.

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1: Hello and welcome along to another hour of music from the 1970s with yours truly, Gary Jackson. We'll be having Sloppy Bits in the Middle. We'll have the highest chart entry from one of the weeks in the 1970s to finish off with. And we'll have a couple of news stories from music from today in the 1970s. But we'll start first with a song that was a hit just about everywhere in Europe, except in the UK.

0: We started off with Cunningham this week and a song called Norma Jean, of course, about Marilyn Monroe. They were followed, or he was followed, by Slade and one of their many hits in the 1970s, Goodbye to Jane, or Goodbye to Jane, as it was spelt on the record label, because they did like their misspellings, did Slade.
1: The Book of Days, 70s Music Memories.
0: Today in 1970, Ray Stevens went to number one on the US singles chart with Everything is Beautiful. The former DJ had a string of novelty hits, including Jeremiah Peabody's polyunsaturated, quick-dissolving, fast-acting, pleasant-tasting green and purple pill. And yes, they did get all that on the label of a 45. Sadly, it's 1961, so it's outside the remit of this show, but Everything is Beautiful is just about spot on.

0: Ray Stevens and Everything is Beautiful from 1970, followed by Sir Roderick of Stewart and a Sam Cooke medley that he had a lot of success with in the 1970s, Bring It On Home to Me and You Send Me.
1: Here's a song you may have forgotten.

That was a single version of Friends by Arrival, because it ends rather suddenly, whereas the album track just fades out. You see how much of an anorak I am? That was originally by Terry Reid, that song. Now, a song that was a big hit in America in 1975 for B.J. Thomas. This is called Another Somebody Done Somebody Wrong Song.

0: BJ Thomas and another done somebody I've forgotten how it goes now. Let me read it. Another somebody does somebody wrong song. There are a lot of tongue twisters in the show. We've done Jeremiah Peabody earlier on, so perhaps I'll play something that's far easier to remember as the first of the two sloppy tunes this week. Brian Ferry's version of Smoke Gets in Your Eyes.
1: This is the sloppy bit.
2: Oh, you are awful, but I like you.

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I have a seat on the same old bench to watch the children play. You know, tomorrow is their future. But for me, just another day. They all gather around me. They seem to know my name. We laugh, tell a few jokes, but it still doesn't ease my pain. I know I can't hide from a memory, though day after day I've tried. I keep saying, she'll be back, but today...

0: The two sloppies this week then, Brian Ferry and his 1970s version of Smoke Gets in Your Eyes, followed by the Chi-Lites and possibly their best known hit from the 1970s, a song called Have You Seen Her?
1: I wanna rock right now.

0: Status Quo, and the song that really got them going in their most successful era, Paper Plane, changed record labels to Vertigo Records in 1972, I think it was, and never really looked back.
1: In the evening when the sun go down, when there's nobody else around, this Wolfman Jack reminded you it's disco time.

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I did read somewhere, I think he's doing some British tour dates this year. So that will be good if he manages to do that. Now, this is T-Rex. Maybe Mark Bolan on his own? Who knows? But I can tell you the song's called Jitterbug Love.

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1: Today in 1974, Bernadette Whelan, a 14-year-old David Cassidy fan, died of heart failure 4 days after attending a UK concert of his. Over 1,000 other fans had to be given first aid during the singer's White City Stadium show, during which he probably did this next song.

David Cassidy and Could It Be Forever. Now, if I were to say to you the real thing, you'd probably say You to Me Are Everything. But this also made the top 20. A song called Whenever You Want My Love.

The Real Thing and Whenever You Want My Love. Thanks very much for keeping me company. Hope you can join me same time next week on this station for another look at music from the 1970s. And I'll leave you as usual with the highest chart entry from today. This week, 1977 in the British chart. When, where were we? Rod Stewart was at number one with I Don't Want to Talk About It and The First Cut is the Deepest. Kenny Rogers at number two with Lucille. And Joe Tex and Ain't Gonna Bump No More at number three. To find the highest new entry, you only have to go down to number 11. And it was very much A Sign of the Times. The Sex Pistols.

0: From Feature Story News in Washington, I'm Nick Harper. US President Donald Trump has admitted he did lash out at the Prime Minister of Israel, Benjamin Netanyahu, over the country's attacks on Lebanon. That fighting has threatened to derail Donald Trump's efforts to bring the war with Iran to an end. Ever since Tony Waterman has more from Washington.
1: In an interview with conservative columnist Miranda Devine, President Trump admitted to a tense phone call with Netanyahu earlier this week, saying he was perturbed that the Israeli prime minister was constantly fighting in Lebanon. Axios had reported the president used expletives, calling Netanyahu crazy. Iran insists that any peace deal with the U.S. include a complete ceasefire in Lebanon. Trump's anger, perhaps an indication of a growing rift between Washington and Israel over how and when to bring the conflicts in Iran and Lebanon to an end. Tony Waterman, Washington.
0: The U.S. is proposing new tariffs on imports from 60 trading partners around the world. The rate of at least 10% comes after the U.S. Supreme Court ruled that many of President Donald Trump's tariffs were illegal. The new rate of 10% will be added to goods coming into the U.S. from countries including Canada, Mexico, the European Union, Taiwan, and the U.K. While other nations, including China, India, Japan, New Zealand, South Korea, and Brazil, will face a higher rate of 12.5%. Ukrainian drones have hit an oil facility in St. Petersburg, ahead of the start of a major Russian economic forum in the city. The meeting is often described as Russia's version of the famous annual business and finance summit in the Swiss resort of Davos. FSN's Ross Cullen has more.
2: The Ukrainian president said that military infrastructure targets were hit overnight, including the St. Petersburg oil terminal, more than 1,000 kilometres from the Ukrainian border. Officials are gathering in Russia's second city for the annual economic forum, which President Putin will attend. The incident comes a day after Russia launched a massive drone and missile barrage at Ukraine, killing at least 23 people.
0: Three members of the British Royal Navy have died in a helicopter crash in the southwest of England. An investigation has been launched into the cause of the accident, as FSN's John Beaver reports.
3: The Merlin MK4 crashed shortly before 4 a.m. local time, just north of Dartmoor National Park in Devon. A Navy spokesperson confirmed that it was on a training exercise and that three Royal Navy personnel died in the crash. It's believed the helicopter was based at Yeovilton Air Base in neighbouring Somerset. Prime Minister Keir Starmer called the incident utterly tragic and said his thoughts were with the family and friends of those that had died. An investigation into the cause of the crash is now underway. John Beaver reporting.
0: From bureaus worldwide, this is FSN.

A very good evening to you. This is Kev Reid with Big L, Big Love from our studios in Frinton-on-Sea. My thanks, of course, to Gary Jackson for the last hour. Great 70 show there, Gary. Gary will be back with you on Big L International tomorrow, around about 6 o'clock in the evening, if not before. So let's get cracking with a couple of hours of great love songs and easy listening tunes to while away your evening.

0: With conservative columnist Miranda Devine, President Trump admitted to a tense phone call with Netanyahu earlier this week, saying he was perturbed that the Israeli prime minister was constantly fighting in Lebanon. Axios had reported the president used expletives, calling Netanyahu crazy. Iran insists that any peace deal with the U.S. include a complete ceasefire in Lebanon. Trump's anger, perhaps an indication of a growing rift between Washington and Israel over how and when to bring the conflicts in Iran and Lebanon to an end. Tony Waterman, Washington.
1: The U.S. is proposing new tariffs on imports from 60 trading partners around the world. The rate of at least 10% comes after the U.S. Supreme Court ruled that many of President Donald Trump's tariffs were illegal. The new rate of 10% will be added to goods coming into the U.S. from countries including Canada, Mexico, the European Union, Taiwan, and the U.K. While other nations, including China, India, Japan, New Zealand, South Korea, and Brazil, will face a higher rate of 12.5%. Ukrainian drones have hit an oil facility in St. Petersburg, ahead of the start of a major Russian economic forum in the city. The meeting is often described as Russia's version of the famous annual business and finance summit in the Swiss resort of Davos. FSN's Ross Cullen has more.
2: The Ukrainian president said that military infrastructure targets were hit overnight, including the St. Petersburg oil terminal, more than 1,000 kilometres from the Ukrainian border. Officials are gathering in Russia's second city for the annual economic forum, which President Putin will attend. The incident comes a day after Russia launched a massive drone and missile barrage at Ukraine, killing at least 23 people.
1: Three members of the British Royal Navy have died in a helicopter crash in the southwest of England. An investigation has been launched into the cause of the accident, as FSN's John Beaver reports.
3: The Merlin MK4 crashed shortly before 4 a.m. local time, just north of Dartmoor National Park in Devon. A Navy spokesperson confirmed that it was on a training exercise and that three Royal Navy personnel died in the crash. It's believed the helicopter was based at Yeovilton Air Base in neighbouring Somerset. Prime Minister Keir Starmer called the incident utterly tragic and said his thoughts were with the family and friends of those that had died. An investigation into the cause of the crash is now underway. John Beaver reporting.
1: From Bureaus Worldwide, this is FSN.

Welcome back to the show. It's another hour of Big L, Big Love. It's now Thursday morning on Heart and Soul of Rock and Roll. Big L International. Big L, Big Love with Kev Reid from Frinton-on-Sea.

Welcome to Big L Big Love. This is a little show that we do every Monday to Friday between midnight and 1 a.m. with Kev Reid. We're coming to you from our studios in Frinton-on-Sea.

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1: I'm a troll, holy roll. I'm a troll, holy roll. I'm a troll, holy roll. Holy roly rolly. I have three heads and I have three hats. I have three chins and I have three cats. I have six eyes and I have six ears.